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This is sort of an unusual story. Cindy Crawford, actress, model, right? Mostly model. Cindy Crawford had an exorcism performed on her daughter when she was a kid using an ancient Australian wind instrument. The daughter goes on to say that she attracts beings from another dimension, but in a chill way. I have no idea what that means, but I saw this story and my first thought was, had you asked my mother, Darlene, do you think Dylan's possessed between the ages of 12 and 16? I mean, you know how girls are at that age.

So Annika is the female drummer that is playing with Rush right now, right? They're out on their 50-something tour, and she said she was really intimidated. How could you not be? I mean, that's a huge seat. She said, I really had to focus. She's like, my mantra has been, be in the moment, be present, be focused. But I guess Neil Peart's widow actually sent her a message of encouragement. How cool is that, lady?

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0: Mr. Potato Head. Did you have a Mr. Potato Head growing up? A man smashes blindfold Mr. Potato Head world record in under 8 seconds. We're going to talk more about this. But my thought was, you know, when you had Mr. Potato Head, how long did you have all the pieces to him?
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4: Tonight brings partly cloudy skies with a low in the low 60s. Tomorrow, expect rain at times with a rumble of thunder possible. Temperatures climbing to 76 and west winds at 10. That chance of rain lingers into tomorrow night, with about a quarter inch of accumulation and lows again in the low 60s. Wednesday looks partly cloudy with a high in the upper 70s, and Thursday turns mostly sunny with highs near 79.
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Dexter's Bridge. Fellas,

Could you put together Mr. Potato Head blindfolded in 8 seconds? Dylan, I could not. And even think back to when you were a kid and you played with Mr. Potato Head all the time. I still don't know if I could have done it in 8 seconds. Guy in Kentucky just set a new Guinness World Record by doing that. You know, kids today have it so easy. They've got their own personal screens. They've got video games. And back when we had toys, our toys weren't whole. No, just pieces and parts. My Mr. Potato Head, I think his nose lasted 48 hours and that was it. And then he never had a nose again. Where do those little missing pieces, toy parts go? Who knows? Probably the same place as the socks.

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0: There are some people that have such an iconic voice. I don't know about you. As soon as I see a picture of them, I can almost hear their voice in my head. Somebody like Morgan Freeman, right? But I would also put Harrison Ford on that list. So Harrison Ford is going to play Indiana Jones one more time, kind of. He will actually be the model for Indy in Disney World, this upcoming attraction they have. So it'll be his voice, which I think is cool. I think that's the right decision. Harrison Ford turned 84 last month.
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5: Tonight brings partly cloudy skies with a low in the low 60s. Tomorrow, expect rain at times with a rumble of thunder possible. Temperatures climbing to 76 and west winds at 10. That chance of rain lingers into tomorrow night with about a quarter inch of accumulation and lows again in the low 60s. Wednesday looks partly cloudy with a high in the upper 70s, and Thursday turns mostly sunny.

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Jughead has announced an upcoming release of Live and Loud across the USA. That is going to be out October 30th. You can actually, if you want to head to their website, you can hear My Babe, the first single. They've released that, but that's it so far.

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HOA. Is your home in an HOA? I'm Dylan. No, not this one that I'm currently in, but yeah, I've dealt with an HOA before. A woman spray painted her dead bush to avoid the HOA penalty, the fine. 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

This story is everywhere. A homeowner is going viral for showing herself spray painting a dead green bush because the HOA kept fining her for having the dead bush in her front yard. So she just spray painted the thing green. Now, the video that I've watched, it almost looks like she's in Arizona. Can you imagine trying to maintain a yard in Arizona right now? My mother's house was in Arizona and she passed 5 years ago, and I'm the one that manages that. And I have to tell you, after the first summer, we had so many HOA fines. We just zero landscaped the property because, you know, I don't live there, but I can understand why it would feel almost impossible to keep, you know, a plant alive this time of year.

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0: The very handsome, the very soft-hearted Keanu Reeves has a band called Dog Star, right? In fact, they might still be on tour. They released a new album earlier this year. But Keanu and Weezer are coming together to give us a movie next year. Yeah, it's got to do with Keanu's band Dog Star and then the band Weezer. You know, they have like this fictitious fight. No official release date on that or a title yet. But again, it'll be next year.
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2: Tonight brings partly cloudy skies with a low in the low 60s. Tomorrow, expect rain at times with a rumble of thunder possible. Temperatures climbing to 76 and west winds at 10. That chance of rain lingers into tomorrow night, with about a quarter inch of accumulation and lows again in the low 60s. Wednesday looks partly cloudy with a high in the upper 70s, and Thursday turns mostly sunny with highs near 79.
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0: way to heaven.
1: Are you a Nate Bargatze fan? I've watched some of his videos. I've never seen him live, though. Nate Bargatze breaks Guinness World Record for most comedy tour tickets sold. Huh. All right. Well, good for him. He's a funny guy.

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Okay, this might be how you feel, but I would not. I mean, I would not say that to mom or even, you know, grandma's recipe, whatever.

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Without you, I don't get to have this cool job. 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
2: Skies stay mainly clear tonight, with lows settling into the low 60s. Tomorrow, plan on rain and an isolated storm around, highs in the mid-70s with west breezes near 10. Showers return tomorrow night, around a quarter inch expected, and lows again in the low 60s. Wednesday brings some clouds, with a high in the upper 70s, and Thursday turns mostly clear, with highs near 79.
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5: Skies stay mainly clear tonight, with lows settling into the low 60s. Tomorrow, plan on rain and an isolated storm around, highs in the mid-70s with west breezes near 10. Showers return tomorrow night, around a quarter inch expected, and lows again in the low 60s. Wednesday brings some clouds, with a high in the upper 70s, and Thursday turns mostly clear, with highs near 79.
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0: Skies stay mainly clear tonight, with lows settling into the low 60s. Tomorrow, plan on rain and an isolated storm around, highs in the mid-70s with west breezes near 10. Showers return tomorrow night, around a quarter inch expected, and lows again in the low 60s. Wednesday brings some clouds, with a high in the upper 70s, and Thursday turns mostly clear, with highs near 79.
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How far off I sat and wondered. Started humming a song from 1962. Ain't it funny how the night moves when you just don't seem to have as much to lose. Strange how the night moves.

0: Overnight, skies stay clear with a few high clouds drifting through, and lows dip near 62 by daybreak. Rain is possible today with highs in the upper 70s and west winds near 10. Showers could linger into tonight with lows again in the low 60s. Tomorrow brings more sun than clouds, highs back in the upper 70s, and Thursday looks mainly sunny with highs near 79.
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drums. Look at that mama, she got it sticking in the cameraman. Oh, we could have some. And he's up there. What's that?

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0: 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I'm Woody. That's Ravy.
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0: overnight, skies stay clear with a few high clouds drifting through, and lows dip near 62 by daybreak. Rain is possible today with highs in the upper 70s and west winds near 10. Showers could linger into tonight with lows again in the low 60s. Tomorrow brings more sun than clouds, highs back in the upper 70s, and Thursday looks mainly sunny with highs near 79.
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0: Overnight, skies stay clear with a few high clouds drifting through, and lows dip near 62 by daybreak. Rain is possible today with highs in the upper 70s and west winds near 10. Showers could linger into tonight with lows again in the low 60s. Tomorrow brings more sun than clouds, highs back in the upper 70s, and Thursday looks mainly sunny with highs near 79.
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0: Overnight, skies stay clear with a few high clouds drifting through, and lows dip near 62 by daybreak. Rain is possible today with highs in the upper 70s and west winds near 10. Showers could linger into tonight with lows again in the low 60s. Tomorrow brings more sun than clouds, highs back in the upper 70s, and Thursday looks mainly sunny with highs near 79.
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6: We can't rule out rain and thunderstorms today, with highs near 80 and west breezes near 10. Tonight, showers and thunderstorms remain possible, with lows near 61. The rain should clear out by tomorrow, leaving a few clouds behind and similar highs in the upper 70s. Skies turn mostly clear tomorrow night, with lows in the upper 50s. Then Thursday looks mostly sunny, highs again in the upper 70s, with overnight lows dipping into the low 60s.
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0: Everybody.
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0: Today is Tuesday. It is August the 18th, 2026. Woody, Greg,
4: yo.
0: Menace,
5: yep.
0: Gina Grad.
5: Hi.
0: We got Seabass. We've got Sammy.
6: Hello.
0: Morgan is here. Jeff G on the job today.
7: Yep.
0: We got Vaughn, our video producer. Dumbass Tyler's here. Bort, Menji, phones open 877-44-Woody. You can send us a text over to 22987. Greg, today is Pinot Noir Day.
4: Oh, I will celebrate right now.
0: Yeah. It's also National Ice Cream Pie Day.
5: Okay.
4: Ice cream pie. I got to Google that.
0: I saw this ice cream machine that I showed Greg.
4: That was so bizarre.
0: It's cool. So it's like a Keurig, but for ice cream. And the way it works is you take this, you pick your flavor, and it just sits out there like on the counter. You pick your flavor. So I picked this salted caramel. The name of the, machine, Seabass, I know you want to Google it. Cold Snap.
5: Oh. Yeah.
0: Yeah, and it just looks like a giant, like, Keurig, basically.
5: Mm-hmm.
0: And so the top of it slides open, and then you take these, what looks like the size of maybe like a Red Bull can of the flavor, and you put it on the top, you close the top, and it starts, you can hear it spinning, right, and getting super cold and everything. And then within 2 minutes, it starts, like, pooping out the ice cream into the dish. It is the creamiest...
7: Ooh.
0: Most delicious.
4: Oh, yeah.
7: And affordable.
0: I looked at, it's like $2,500.
5: We get it. We need one for the studio.
7: Yeah, thank you.
0: Something like that.
3: Do you know what it kind of looks like? It looks like that thing in the on the back of the DeLorean when they would take banana peels and stuff.
0: The Mr. Capacitor. Fusion.
5: Right.
7: So I have been getting us a tabletop, you know, Wendy's style soft serve machine, and they're less than $2,500.

0: are, but then you have to have, like, you know,
1: the big bags.
0: Yeah, exactly. This is like little single serve, and I think each serving, it works out to be about like $4 or something like that.
2: Right. Yeah.
3: Well, you have to eat a lot of ice cream to pay for that.
1: If you eat it 2,000 times.
3: Yeah, exactly.
1: Which we would.
2: We could do that.
1: Thank you.
4: Easy peasy.
1: But I'm saying at that point, let's just go ahead and buy the Wendy's machine. We don't need rock salt. You just need the bags. You just plug it in.
0: Today is Bad Poetry Day. It's National Couples Day. It is Serendipity Day, Never Give Up Day. Oh, and it's National Fajita Day.
4: Ooh,
2: now, sure.
0: You know. Question for you, Seabass.
1: I'm here.
0: Do you think, and this is a everybody else in this room, I don't see saying yes to this, but do you think that you would be able to legitimately compete in an Olympic event in 2028?
1: Oh, yeah, the ye old, like archery or curling or, well, 2028, that's going to be summer, right? Or no?
0: 38% of men, by the way, think they could.
1: Well, I think the easy one for summer is pistol. There was that
2: One dude with his hand in his pocket.
1: Yeah, Bulgarian guy.
5: Yeah.
1: And it's, and people have gotten close. What was the thing about Springsteen's daughter in horse racing?
0: Oh yeah.
2: Don't forget Ray Gun.
1: Yeah, Ray Gun. Yeah.
3: Oh yeah.
1: There was some girl who, she was a downhill skier for like the Bahamas.
5: Oh,
1: or something.
5: Oh yeah, and she was able to get
1: 15. So you look for those. Either look for underrepresented countries or stuff that requires no physical skill.
0: All right, so here's the thing. 17% of these dudes felt soccer would be their best chance.
4: What?
0: Yeah. No way.
1: You need to be born into that.
0: Yeah. 11% said tennis would be their best
1: shot.
0: Also
1: bad.
3: Hell no.
0: And then 6% said cycling. That's another one. Like,
3: no.
2: That's crazy.
1: These are all things you train literally from the time you're a child.
2: Yeah.
1: And if you're genetically gifted, you make it.
0: 13% of men said they could sprint 100 meters in less than 15 seconds.
2: Bulger.
0: Yeah. Okay.
1: That's not terrible.
0: But 20% admitted they never actually have ever tried to sprint for 100 meters. 49% of women believe their sporting ability was poorer than average, while 38% of men believe their abilities were above average.
2: Of course.
3: Oh, right.
2: And I don't know much about this sport, but Seabass, you're probably onto something with curling.
1: Yeah,
2: it's like professional sweeping.
3: Yeah,
2: sort of.
3: It looks easy.
5: Uh-huh.
0: It's shuffleboard.
5: I did pass by this lacrosse tournament, and I'm like, and I've been doing it for years, and there were so many more people this year. I'm like, what is going on? And it got added to the Olympics this year.
0: Oh, lacrosse?
5: Is that an easy game? I've never seen it played.
0: No.
1: One of my sons plays lacrosse.
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14: We can't rule out rain and thunderstorms today, with highs near 80 and west breezes near 10. Tonight, showers and thunderstorms remain possible, with lows near 61. The rain should clear out by tomorrow, leaving a few clouds behind and similar highs in the upper 70s. Skies turn mostly clear tomorrow night, with lows in the upper 50s. Then Thursday looks mostly sunny, highs again in the upper 70s, with overnight lows dipping into the low 60s.
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1: Let's do it.
2: We're doing it.
3: Let's
2: all
3: go
4: in.
3: First time
4: Greg
3: and I did it.
4: Oh, crap.
2: Yeah.
4: The Woody Show. Man, I tell you, these squishies, Nido, you might have seen, I mean, they're everywhere. Even stopped at the convenience store on the way in this morning, and they're selling like branded ones. Starbucks ones, Dr. Pepper ones.
2: Oh, yeah.
4: And it's just a squishy block, and it has the Starbucks logo on it.
5: Yeah, yeah.
4: My daughter is obsessed with it. Your stepson is obsessed with it.
2: Yep.
6: Random ass places they're selling these.
5: But yeah. Gina, isn't there something so wholesome about it that they're so easy to please, and this is what they're into?
4: Yeah.
2: Yes. But it's just more crap that he's going to forget about that we'll have a box of that I don't want
4: in
2: the house.
4: It's for what it is. You know, I can't believe what they're charging.
2: That's the other thing.
4: These things are crazy expensive.
2: If you can get them.
4: Well, not the bootleg ones.
2: No, the Nidos.
4: Yeah. The brand name ones. Nido. N-E-E-D-O-H. If you want to Google it, you're not familiar with what we're talking about. But, man, there's a lot of those being confiscated at the airports.
2: Really?
5: Why?
4: Yeah. Because you're not allowed to bring them.
2: Why? Because they're like jelly
4: filled? Because it's gel. And what's the rule with gels? 3.4 ounces or less.
2: God.
4: And so, you know, they don't really think about it that way, but that does count.
2: You got some screaming kids at the airport.
4: Oh, yeah. So when they're going through security and they break out the giant brick of butter, squishy, that's more than 3.4 ounces.

0: thing gets taken away.
1: Yeah, like these Neatos, they're like $30 a piece if you can get them.
2: Really?
1: Yeah. Yes, it's crazy.
0: Now, they have a bunch of bootleg ones, which are exactly the same.
1: Yep, mm-hmm. I like them better.
0: They have a whole table set up at the grocery store.
2: Yeah.
0: Like, you know where they have all the seasonal crap?
3: Yeah.
0: They'll put, you know, all the Easter candy or whatever is the current season stuff. Boom, right there. And they have this giant table, and it's just filled with these squishy things. And as every parent is in there doing their grocery shopping, all the kids are just gathered around this table.
4: Yep. Oh, check it out.
0: Oh, yeah. Yeah, they're all about it.
2: So I was listening to an interview with the guy that runs the company for these, and they were asked, like, hey, are you going to become the next Labubu? Are you going to be here today, gone tomorrow? They said, we have been around for a while, and we are just going to keep things limited. And hopefully that'll be our longevity versus
0: I wouldn't say limited. I'm seeing them everywhere now.
1: Yeah, they are. They,
0: there's
1: they
0: a kiosk at the mall.
1: Sell out of them.
0: Uh-huh. They're at the convenience store.
1: Menace, to your point, that's exactly what I tell my kid when he's like, oh, can I get another one? I'm like, oh, just like the Labubus? Oh, just like the Pokemon cards? Oh, just like the... He's like, oh, yeah.
2: Oh, yeah.
1: Those fads.
2: The Funko Pop.
0: Well, the thing that the Labubus had that these don't have. I don't really see any of the blue collar workers carrying around the Neatos.
1: Yeah.
0: The way that they did
3: no, they're huge with electricians, apparently.
2: You can't, like, you can't hang it on your belt.
5: Right. They that's what they need. They need a little carrying.
1: But don't construction workers get stressed out? Don't they need a squishy ball?
2: Maybe they do.
0: Oh, here's
3: the dashboard. Mm-hmm.
0: This is in the same article about how the TSA has taken the squishy toys from the kids. These are some other things that most people don't realize they can't take when you're going through security. Cordless curling irons.
1: Oh.
0: Those are banned. They got to be in checked baggage.
1: Really?
0: I would have never thought about that because I've never used a curling iron.
3: I've seen those.
1: It wouldn't have dawned on me.
0: Bowling balls, again.
1: Oh, I can't bring my bowling ball?
0: I mean, I guess if you're a
5: weapon, yeah.
0: Yeah.
3: You can swing that
0: a
3: around.
0: Bowler. Cast iron cookware. Can't do that. Oh. Can't have that in your carry-on, I guess, because you could just, you know, smash people with it.
1: Yeah.
0: Corkscrews that have a blade, obviously.
1: Sure.
5: Are you sure that cordless curling iron wasn't the other way around?
0: No, you got to be in checked baggage.
1: Because it probably has a battery.
5: Which would be the other way
1: around.
0: Oh, wait, you're right. Banned in checked baggage.
1: Oh,
0: okay. Yeah.
5: That's on the team.
0: Yeah.
3: Oh, so not bring them at all.
0: Yeah.
5: You can carry it on. You can't ban.
0: Yeah. You can carry it because of the battery. Yeah.
1: It can't be unattended under the
0: right. Yeah. It's kind of like how now a lot of the airlines have the policies of if you have a portable. Have like one of those battery bricks, like it has to be out and visible. It can't just have it in your bag.
2: They've gotten crazy about that lately.
0: Jerks. Yeah, well, fires and stuff.
2: Well, people buy the cheap ones.
0: Yep.
2: And they catch on fire.
0: Greg, electronic cigarettes and vaping devices, those also have to be on your person. They can't be in checked bags.
5: And you can sneak them when they're on.
3: Yeah, exactly. How are you supposed to vape on the plane if you don't have it with you?
0: Thank you.
2: Okay, first, have it on me.
0: Here's one I would have never thought of. You can't bring on a plane a foam toy sword.
3: Oh.
2: Interesting.
0: Foam swords?
5: Because people might, because you would... You could use that to intimidate
1: a foam sword.
6: But aren't the foam ones still plastic on the inside? Like they're hard and it's foam around it.
0: I don't know. I don't know enough about foam toy swords. It says you can't bring a foam toy sword.
1: Huh. It says security officers treat item replicas that look like weapons as security threats.
0: Yeah.
1: A foam sword.
0: Yeah. Any kind of gel type candle. Samsung Galaxy Note 7 phones, banned in carry-ons and checked luggage. So how are you supposed to...
5: What year is this?
1: Yeah.
0: I don't know.
2: Yeah. I got denied to get onto an airplane because I had a skateboard with me.
5: But skateboards are weapons.
2: I was also drunk, so I don't know exactly. But they said they blamed it on the skateboard. Like, I flew to the San Diego airport with it.
0: Yeah.
2: On carry-on, but when I try to leave...
5: I kind of support that, because adult men shouldn't be walking around with skateboards.
2: No, I wasn't an adult man. I was probably, like, maybe 20 years old.
5: That's not an adult man. You're right.
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0: Hey, it's the Woody Show. I'm Woody. That's Ravy.
1: Hi.
0: Hey. There's Greg Gorey.
2: Hey.
0: Menace Seabass. And we are the Woody Show.
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0: 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The Woody Show. A couple lawsuits in the news. You got this homeless guy in Oregon. He is suing a business owner for $10 million.
1: Ooh. All right.
2: All right.
0: $10 million.
3: That'll work.
0: Why?
3: Why?
0: Well, the business owner shot him.
3: Oh.
1: Okay.
0: Why?
3: Why?
0: He broke into the business.
3: Oh.
2: Okay, I'm back on board.
0: And the guy was in there. Now, Craig.
3: Yeah.
0: How could that have been avoided?
3: I don't know if you can avoid breaking into a store.
0: If only there was a way.
3: I don't think so.
0: Here's the dude who put the new hole in the a-hole. Yeah, put a hole in the a-hole, yeah.
4: When he picked up the bolt cutter and raised it and it was starting to come at me. I was lucky I could run about 15 feet, grab my gun. I told him to get on the ground. So I finally had to shoot.
3: Good.
1: Yeah. That's okay. What I say. If somebody breaks in, you better kill him.
0: Yeah.
3: Oh,
1: or
3: yeah.
1: Or you're going to have a lot of problems.
0: They'll turn around and see you. What a dumb world. We live in.
2: Truly
3: is. Backward.
0: God. And I've never felt this down on the world before.
3: Really?
0: But yeah, there's always been like times where, you know, you're like, oh yeah, that's just kind of this or that. There's been little things here or there, but just overall, like what a garbage world.
2: Do you think it's getting worse or you're just noticing?
0: Yeah. No, I think it's definitely gotten worse because there's been more and more instances of just like how everything has just kind of devolved.
2: Mm-hmm. Yeah.
0: Right?
3: Yeah.
0: People, things, like, I don't know.
2: Well, everything's so backwards.
0: Yeah.
1: But if you just, that's your whole feed, that's your whole television, that's your whole social media, that's all you're getting fed because they figure it out, negative gets a bigger reaction than positive. But if you actually go out and go to like events where people are enjoying themselves, you can tell.
0: Yeah.
1: You can tell.
0: I still
1: like,
0: do those things.
1: The world's not that bad.
0: Yeah. But it's all the
1: it's
0: stuff.
1: It's not
0: that
1: as bad as what the internet and television is telling
0: you. It's
1: me.
0: All the stuff that you have to deal with in the world. You know what I mean? Like when you know you have a conversation, no, we can't do that because, and it's always some stupid, like there's some dumb reason that we have now.
3: Right.
0: Where, like you can't. Oh, somebody was asking me, like, oh, hey, so we're looking at this person for a position, and I know that I can't say anything. I got to keep my mouth shut.
2: Mm. Okay.
0: Because, like, the law is, like, if I said, oh, yeah, that person sucks, and you shouldn't hire them, that legally I could be in trouble.
2: Good God.
0: Yeah, yeah, like, 100%. So all you got to say is, like, oh, no, I worked with that person from this date to this date.
2: They exist.
0: Yeah.
3: I didn't know that was illegal.
5: Yeah, wait, what about references? Isn't that the whole point of that?
2: Well, references are mostly confirming someone worked there and what years they worked there.
0: Yeah, like a personal reference doesn't really exist anymore because unless you're going to say something positive, you can't say. Now, there is some kind of line between how the relationship was, like, did you work for this person? Did that person work for you? Were you just co-workers?
2: Right.
0: Because if you're just co-workers, that's different than you were
3: like
0: their
3: managerial position.
0: Correct.
2: But I do know for a fact that people will call around and ask for references. Somebody that you all know, when I was getting hired on their morning show, he called around everyone I'd ever worked with and asked if I was a C.
3: Oh.
0: Oh, really?
2: Yeah. Thank God they said no.
0: Oh, I think I know who that person is.
2: I think you do, too.
0: Yeah. Yeah.
1: But, yeah, you can definitely get in a lot of trouble for that. But the unspoken thing is, oh, I worked with that person. You just say,
0: yeah,
1: we worked together.
0: And that says it all.
2: Yeah.
0: Right?
3: What's the point?
0: Let's see. Two people decided to file another dumb lawsuit against Mercedes. Now, this is a first world problem, guys.
2: Okay. Oh.
0: According to the suit, the Mercedes AMG car got so hot in the sun that these two drivers got second degree burns from the AMG logo on the driver's seat.
2: Oh my God. Like branded.
0: So the suit argues that the front seats of the AMG model all have this design defect, this design defect where it's a raised metal logo.
1: Ooh,
2: okay.
1: Oh, wow.
0: That is
2: That'll
0: on the seat
2: you.
0: And it comes in contact with the driver's upper back, neck, or shoulder area. And they're asking Mercedes to pay for their medical expenses, pain and suffering, emotional distress, as well as pay for other owners to have the logo removed from the seat.
2: I get that.
0: Yeah.
2: I mean, for sure, it's a first world problem.
3: It sounds like a design flaw, but it also, you were parked in the blazing sun.
0: Yeah, but like, everybody's grabbed the seatbelt.
3: Yeah.
0: You know, you get in the car and you grab the
2: old. Burned your upper thigh.
1: Yeah.
3: Or the seat itself.
0: Yeah, super, super hot.
3: Yeah.
0: But they're suing Mercedes.
3: The other thing, when you're talking about the garbage world that we live in now. I get that angry when I check into a hotel and it's like 10 minutes before check-in time. The room's ready. Mm-hmm. They won't give it to you. Like, oh, come on. Yeah. Like, the world sucks enough.
0: Wait for it. Menace. Mm-hmm. Who has the worst luck when it comes to hotel rooms and rental cars?
1: That'd be Woody. Yeah. Anytime I travel with him, dude. It's the rental car is never there.
0: Nope. Mm-hmm. Or, the room is never ready.
1: Or we go to the rental car spot and there's zero cars.
0: Yeah.
3: Or the one name not on the board.
1: If I'm not with Woody, dude, I get everything. I'll get a rental car for a dollar.
0: So Jeff G just witnessed this.
1: Oh, really?
0: We went to Cleveland for that convention. Okay. We got there 30 minutes after check-in time, the guaranteed check-in time. Right, guess whose room was not ready? My room.
1: Oh, wow. God.
0: Everybody else who was checking in, their room's ready. Their room's ready. Their room's ready. My room, for whatever reason, I go, did you get some kind of special crazy room? He's like, no.
1: Wow.
0: I'm the only one who had a room. It was after check-in time.
6: And it was probably at least an hour until you got it after that, right? Because we stood there waiting for the guy to try to figure it out for at least 20, 25 minutes.
0: He was
6: minutes.
0: Calling housekeeping to find out how much longer it was going to be.
2: Oh,
0: it's
2: my
0: Dude, it's 4:45.
3: Yeah.
1: Wow.
0: 877-44-WOODY. 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
1: It's huge.
2: Are you kidding?
3: I don't know what I did to deserve this algorithm.
4: Yeah. The Woody Show.
0: And it's another new hour. Insensitivity training for a politically correct world. Woody, Greg, Menace.
5: Yeah.
0: Gina Grad.
6: Yeah.
0: Cheer and jeer.
6: Okay, well, cheers to just a great first birthday for the kid in our new town. It was awesome. He had 13 kids at his party, and some came up from his old school, and some were from his new school, and some were Boy Scouts, and just all the kids got along. It reminded me, because they're like 11-year-old boys, you know, in cartoons when there's a big fight and it's just like a cloud of like dust and stars, like that was just them like rolling around an arcade. But they had the best time. We were at this arcade go-kart place for over 5 hours.
0: Damn, 5 hours.
6: Lucky. Yeah. Wow. And but nice. They all had a great time.
0: The best as a parent is when your kid gets invited to a party.
6: Here we go.
0: And it's a drop-off.
6: Here we go.
0: You know what I mean? So like you could just like drop.

0: the kid off and you have the afternoon, especially when your kids are little, which is when they have parties. How old is your stepson now?
1: He's now 11.
0: He's officially
1: 11.
0: Today
1: is his birthday.
0: This might be the last kids party. Like just maybe next year. But then after that, they'd start. Even my daughter now is like, no, we don't do those now.
1: Like having a party?
0: Yeah, like a kid's party.
1: Oh, okay.
0: Yeah, so like you'll be off the hook for having to put these things together.
1: Oh, that'd be great.
0: It might be like this one little thing on the side, but they get out of like the kids' parties where you invite a bunch of other kids.
1: Oh, sweet.
0: Have to go to a place and spend 5 hours at a, you know, go-kart place.
1: And it bankrupted me.
0: Oh, yeah, of course, of course. But the thing is, when the kids are little and the kid gets invited to another kid's party, and you get to drop them off the afternoon, that's like a win for you.
1: Totally.
0: Oh my God, it's the best.
1: So here's the thing. I'm glad you brought that up. So that's part of my jeers. Not their fault. I get it and I support it. But my jeers is this backwards ass arcade go-kart place that does the party first and then lets the kids go loose. So it's not like there's no intercom system. There's no, okay, you know, the grad party, come meet in the party room. No. We get there right away, right when the place opens. We go in our room. It's like 11 in the morning. The kids have pizza. They have cake. They get their arcade cards and their tokens and all this stuff. And then they let them loose. And that's the end of the arcade's responsibility.
0: Oh,
1: so I have
0: smart. For their part.
1: For them, yeah. they're geniuses. Yeah. But I have all of these drop-off parents going, well, just text me when they're ready for pickup. I am running around for 5 hours doing head counts, just trying to make sure nobody absconded with a child, nobody ran out. And like my husband, hey, I'm going to go play air hockey. I'm going to go do, yeah, no, got it. Sure you are. I'm going to go make sure that, you know, little Jaden isn't missing.
0: This is where you could use all your extra air tags.
1: Oh, yeah.
0: Just put a different air tag on every kid.
1: God, that would
0: put those
1: been
0: air tags
1: so
0: on
1: good.
0: Stuff.
1: So I'm running around for 5 hours just doing head counts. And then the parents are starting to text me like, you think he's ready for pickup? I'm like, I don't, let me go find them. So I was exhausted. I think I fell asleep at like 7 p.m. I mean, I was so tired because I became the employee at this place.
0: Yeah.
1: So they're smart. It's not their responsibility, but that's my jeer.
0: Again, good news. If it's not this year, next year will probably be the last
1: one. So what do you do? Like a sleepover with a couple of
0: sleepover?
1: Kids?
0: He's a boy.
1: They don't do sleepovers?
0: No.
1: He's never had one, so I don't know. There's just nothing?
0: Boys aren't, like, after a certain age especially, they're not doing sleepovers.
1: Oh, sweet.
0: Yeah. Yeah, so you'll be off the hook here pretty
1: soon.
0: That
1: sounds great.
0: Yeah, you won't have to do that anymore.
1: It might be
0: like just like one quick thing, like, oh, they want to go do something and, you know, but it's like one or two
1: like
0: other
1: with
0: kids.
1: A couple of pals.
0: That's it. Yeah.
1: Oh, good.
0: Yep.
1: Great.
0: Yeah. Better days are coming.
1: Oh, I can't wait.
0: Better days are, right, Jeff?
2: Mm-hmm. Yep.
1: I get bankrupted
2: it'll be like,
1: every year.
2: It'll be like a baseball game or a basketball game or something with
0: something.
2: One or two of his closest buddies,
0: easy.
2: Which would be way more cost efficient.
1: You don't dig into the archives for all the kids he used to be friends with.
0: And, yep.
1: Oh, good.
0: Don't have to invite the whole class.
1: Right.
0: Yeah. Because that's always the rule now. You got to invite everybody. Menace, cheer and jeer.
3: Well, Sammy's going to hate my cheers because ever since she moved out of her neighborhood, I find myself hanging out in her neighborhood like all the time now.
4: It's the best.
3: It is the best. And I went to a number of restaurants there. Did you know that they opened this new gelato/coffee place there?
4: That's
3: no. Pretty good. You should check it out, Sammy.
4: Okay.
3: I don't know why you moved out of the neighborhood.
4: I still go back.
0: Or she's saving 100% on rent.
1: Yeah, exactly.
3: Yeah. But shout out to Sammy's old neighborhood. It rules.
4: I hate you.
5: You should check it out, Sammy.
3: Yeah, I had a great time hanging out there over the weekend. My jeers, though, is Spicy Nacho, my wife. She has some type of ACL injury in her knee.
1: No.
3: So I took her to a couple of doctor's appointments. And then I took her to get an MRI yesterday. And what's cool is, I mean, like old school, they give you like a CD of your MRI.
1: Yep.
3: And I went to Best Buy and I got a CD-ROM.
5: Okay.
3: Ow! That's like $35 these days. And you plug it in the computer and then you can put the MRI into AI.
0: Mm-hmm. Oh,
3: you
0: know,
1: break exactly.
3: Everything down for
5: good
3: you.
5: Good idea.
3: I know it's kind of a jeers, but that was kind of, that's kind of a
0: well,
3: jeers.
0: Going through the medical thing.
3: Yeah, that's
0: is
3: a jeers.
0: Jeer,
3: but the going through everything on AI was really cool. You can ask 1,000 questions.
0: Yeah, so my mom has been going through all that stuff with her hip for the last number of years.
5: Yeah.
0: And I suggested that to her. I said, hey, you know, why don't you just take some of this stuff and plug it into AI, just see what it says.
3: Mm-hmm.
0: And it gave her all this direction that she didn't have before.
1: That's great.
0: Yeah, questions
3: insane.
0: To ask. Because actually, that's a really good question. And so she didn't just go for it, like, you know, verbatim, but it gave her some thought starters to be able to go to her doctor.
3: Definitely.
0: And ask the right questions, and it mm-hmm. actually helped her a lot.
1: Yeah. Yeah, there's no reason not to.
0: You don't want to self-diagnose with AI.
3: Yeah, yeah, yeah. But it did say like, oh yeah, you know, let the doctor confirm the information. But
1: oh, they cover their ass.
3: Yeah, but this is like what we think and how long it would take to recover. So it was
0: so
3: actually,
0: she need to have surgery?
3: From what AI says, no.
0: Okay.
3: Well, but it'll take like a couple months to recover.
1: I have two wheelchairs, a walker, and a toilet railing. And a shower chair. No, let me know if you need it.
3: She's able to walk with a brace, so that's cool. Good.
0: So Andy's like pretty much fully recovered now, right?
1: Yeah, I mean, he's pretty good. He's not allowed to run or anything, but he can walk. He thinks the brace looks stupid over his jeans, so now he just gets he just gets the choice not to do that. Oh, and also, I've been meaning to tell you guys, remember when last December he got me for Christmas dance lessons for us as a couple?
0: Oh, yeah. Right.
1: And obviously he got out of that one pretty good. Well, joke's on him because I called the dance class and said, can we have a 6-month extension? And they said yes.
0: Oh, no.
1: So we'll be dancing again.
0: Well, that was his mistake in the first place.
1: Yeah.
2: Pretty gay.
1: And he was like
0: you're already married.
1: And he thought he got out of it because of the stupid surgery.
3: Yeah. Got injured on purpose.
0: That's like, that's one of the things that you would do if you're still dating.
1: Yeah, to woo her.
0: Yeah.
5: To rehearse like for the wedding.
0: When you're in that courting phase.
3: Yeah. You'll do anything.
0: Yeah, but once someone's locked down, you just don't sign up for salsa dance
1: lessons.
0: We're going
1: to do the cha-cha.
0: Yeah.
5: I'm surprised those places are still in business.
1: They're like, so random.
5: Oh, it's so random.
1: I love it.
0: Yeah.
5: Dance studio.
1: To salsa.
0: Well, I was walking through the mall just the other day, and they had one of those like rock places where like the inside of the rock looks like crystals.
1: Oh, yeah. Yeah.
0: What do they call it?
1: Geode.
0: Like, how the hell does that place stay in
3: right?
0: business?
3: Right? Do people buy that stuff like crazy
0: at the mall?
3: It's like, super expensive.
1: Yeah.
3: But, like,
5: why? Super ugly.
0: I never see anybody
3: for
0: in there.
3: For healing powers.
0: I'm convinced it's money laundering.
5: For ballots. Oh. Yeah, probably.
1: Yeah.
3: But there's like roadside stands for that kind of stuff too, and people are still buying it.
0: And there have been so much turnover at malls, right? Like, stores can't stay in business. Not enough foot traffic. Not enough going on. But yet the geode place stays in business. It's been there the entire time I've lived in this area.
1: Your theory is sound.
0: Yeah.
5: Mm-hmm. When we went to Alaska, I went into a little touristy shop and they had a huge geode. And I thought, what does a geode sell for? It was like $27,000.
4: Oh, yes.
3: It's dumb money.
5: The thing was massive.
4: The big ones are so expensive.
5: And so ugly. Mm.
0: All right. 877-44-WOODY. You can send us a text. Send that text over to 22987. We're going to take a quick break. More Woody shows next. Hang on. Woody,
6: Woody. Yeah, this is the Woody Show.
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13: We can't rule out rain and thunderstorms today, with highs near 80 and west breezes near 10. Tonight, showers and thunderstorms remain possible, with lows near 61. The rain should clear out by tomorrow, leaving a few clouds behind and similar highs in the upper 70s. Skies turn mostly clear tomorrow night, with lows in the upper 50s. Then Thursday looks mostly sunny, highs again in the upper 70s, with overnight lows dipping into the low 60s.
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0: So, Sammy, cheer and jeer.
5: My cheers once again goes out to Trader Joe's because they have a new item that is the lemon ricotta pancake mix. And it is so good. Anyone who knows me knows I love lemon ricotta pancakes. If it is on the menu, I am getting it 100% of the time. And Trader Joe's has it now. It's like the best thing ever.
6: Is it like frozen or?
5: No, you make them. So it's mixed. It's lemon ricotta pancake mix. Made them at home and they're so good.
0: All right.
6: Nice.
1: I've never even heard of that.
5: Really?
0: Lemon ricotta pancakes?
1: Mm-mm.
0: Really?
6: They're very restaurant-y, as Greg would say.
1: Yes. Lemon ricotta.
0: For a guy who, quote, gets out a lot, I'm surprised you haven't found that. Especially you're going to like a lot of restaurants all the time.
6: At like an elevated brunch
0: spot. He's not like one of those guys who just eats at home.
6: No.
0: Like, I prefer to eat at home.
1: No.
0: He's not that guy.
6: Oh, I saw that fridge. No. There's nothing in there.
1: Yeah, lemon ricotta
0: pancakes.
1: And I don't think I've even seen it on a menu.
5: Elevate them. Trader Joe's also has lemon curd that comes like in a thing that's so good. And if you dip the pancakes in the lemon curd, it's amazing. I love lemon, obviously, but it's so good.
1: Now, I mean, Greg, you have a refined palate. You said you haven't heard of it either.
7: I don't think I've ever heard of this.
5: Really?
0: Really?
6: I've just seen them on menus. Yeah. Yeah.
7: Lemon
6: places.
7: Ricotta. Is it in the batter?
5: Yes.
0: Yeah.
5: Mm-hmm.
7: So, okay.
5: So the pancakes taste like lemon.
7: Lemon, yeah. Okay.
0: Right. I'm triple surprised that Greg has, of all people, hasn't heard of this.
7: I mean, it sounds like something that would be a pasta dish, like lemon ricotta.
6: Yeah. That also sounds good.
5: Yeah.
7: But not pancakes.
6: But if you go to enough brunch spots, you see them on the menu.
7: But Sammy doesn't put syrup on her pancakes, so it kind of negates the greatness.
5: No, that's what I'm saying. Because I don't like that type of pancake. I love the lemon pancake with the lemon curd. Delicious.
6: She doesn't like that type of pancake, a.k.a. the pancake.
7: Right.
5: Oh, yeah, but with
1: a.k.a. the normal one. I've never heard of a lemon pancake in my life.
6: They exist.
0: Adding that to my grocery list. Thank you, Sammy.
5: Yes, get it. Do it.
0: The show can be helpful from time to time.
5: You won't regret it.
0: What's
5: your
0: jeer?
5: My jeers is I'm joining a new fantasy football league, and they're doing
0: it. Didn't see that coming, huh, folks?
5: I'm already in. I do one with my family every
0: year. I know,
5: year.
0: But it's usually about like crochet.
5: Yeah,
0: and,
5: sure,
0: you know, lemon ricotta pancakes
5: and Trader Joe's.
0: Hallmark movies.
5: Mm-hmm. Yes, so I'm in a new fantasy football league, and they're going to do an auction draft. And I'm not happy
6: about
5: it.
6: What does that mean?
1: How does that work?
5: So it's like you're basically given fake money, right? Monopoly money. You're going, you have $200 to pick your team. So then all players go up for auction and you have to bid on them when it's your turn. And then other people can bid too to try and take the player. But it's like, what? I just want to pick my players and just go. I mean, you can't do auto draft.
0: It's like a salary cap kind of idea.
1: Yeah.
5: Right. Mm-hmm. Right. But I mean...
1: Seems like a lot of work, though.
5: It's a lot of work. Because I was talking to the people running it, and then they're like, yeah, well, you really have to figure out what players you want and how much you're willing to pay for them, and then figure it all out beforehand. I'm like, I don't want to do that, because then all your players get taken.
0: Did you have to join this league? Did you already pay for it? Like, there's a billion fantasy football leagues out there.
5: I know. I did not already pay for it. No, it's just friends who were like, hey, you want to join our league? Great. And then this is the first year that they all voted to decide to do an auction league. And I'm like, really? It's so intense.
0: Well, be like LeBron. Pull up your stakes and take your talents elsewhere.
6: Take your talents to Miami.
5: Yeah. because I don't know how I'm going to do this if I have to figure out all my players ahead of time. And then when they all get chosen, you're sitting around going, okay, I guess I'm going to grab this guy for a quarterback and hopefully, you know, I can afford him or don't have to pay too much. And how are you? I don't understand how then at the end you're left with, what, $1 for a kicker? $200 to build an entire team seems like nothing. I don't understand.
0: Yeah. I'm not sure how the pricing works.
6: Yeah.
0: I can guarantee you can't get any player in real life for $200.
5: Right.
1: And how are you going to fill out your whole roster with that little amount of money? That's the part that I would wonder about.
5: I don't understand. So
0: that's the thing about fantasy. Like, fantasy seems like it could be fun. It just seems too time consuming.
5: Yes.
0: And I'm trying to... I really put a value on time and where I'm spending my time and trying to be efficient with my time. And that doesn't seem like a good use of it.
6: Yeah. Fantasy football wouldn't cut it. They wouldn't make the cut.
0: I would want to do it right. I would want to do all the research and looking into it because I wouldn't want to half-ass it. And it just seems like it's a huge time suck.
2: The draft is, the draft takes a while.
0: Yeah.
2: But I think once it's on there, you're good. Like on a good app, it works really well. Like NFL has a great app, ESPN has a great app, and they make it really easy for you after you pick your players, but you got to commit
1: to
2: the draft.
1: Friends and family that are into it, they literally talk about it every day.
0: Well, yeah.
1: Yeah.
0: Well, because that's the thing. It's always in motion. Because players are getting injured or who are they playing this week. So it's a constant evaluation. Mm-hmm. It's not like you just draft. Set it, forget it.
1: No. Yeah.
2: And now they play Thursdays and Mondays and Sundays, so it's like you always got to be on your toes.
0: Yep.
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0: Well, you can always call in 877-44-WOODY. 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Got a nice email from Amber. Subject, Hoyt.
2: Hoyt.
0: Amber. Hi, my name is Amber. I have been listening for maybe 8 years now. I love you guys. Seabass is my favorite.
3: Oh, boy.
2: Amber.
0: But the the crew you have now with Gina, Jeff G, Sammy, and Morgan is the best.
3: Oh.
0: My husband and I have been remodeling our 100-year-old house for a few years now, tiling the showers, painting every room, building a patio, converting a closet into a pantry, taking down walls, everything.
4: Nice.
0: And you guys have kept me sane through it all. I'm also 3 months pregnant now. I know, Woody, you feel bad for me. But I can't wait for you to rate my baby when she's here.
3: Oh, exciting.
0: Me love, Amber. Bye.
3: Bye, Amber.
0: Yeah, dude. Doing home improvements, remodeling and stuff, always one of those things where it's like house hunting. Yeah. Watching the show on HGTV is different than being the person out looking for a house. It looks like, oh, man, it'd be so much fun.
3: Yeah.
0: Right.
3: You're
0: finding your new house. Man, it blows.
2: It does. It's such a mess. It's
0: watching all those HGTV shows, Property Brothers, or whichever one you watch.
2: Yep.
0: All of them. Oh, man. Because all you see, you skip the whole,
4: working on it.
3: Oh, yeah.
2: During.
3: Just go right to the end.
0: Yeah, the weeks and weeks.
3: Yeah.
0: The delays, the additional cost.
2: Oh, my God. The mess.
0: Twice as long, and it costs twice as much.
2: Yeah.
0: It seems every single time.
4: And it's not easy.
0: Yeah.
4: Greg did inspire me, though, because I had a project where I ripped out some sound. I have, a little home studio. I ripped out the soundproofing out of the top of the ceiling and replace it. And I put in the wireless light that you were talking about.
2: Yeah, it's the best.
4: It's so cool.
2: It's so interesting. You can have a lamp with, don't have to plug it in.
4: Yeah, you don't have to recharge it for 60 days or so.
0: Are those new? Because I feel like these should have been around forever.
4: Agreed.
0: Forever. We've had battery powered stuff forever.
2: Yeah.
0: Lanterns, flashlights.
2: Well, you charge the light bulbs, and I got two of them. So that way when one burns out, you can just put the other.
4: Okay.
2: But I seem to have to charge them all the time.
4: Really? No, mine, for now, it says 60 days.
0: LED barely uses any energy.
2: Right.
0: Right? So,
2: I have an LED.
0: Theoretically, depending on the kind of battery they have in there. But I would assume you can get a pretty decent battery in the base of a lamp.
2: Probably. Mm-hmm.
0: Depending on how it looks.
2: It's a modern miracle. It's pretty cool.
4: Yeah. Mine does 40 different colors too, Greg.
2: Oh, really?
4: Yeah,
2: I think mine only does
3: get a disco
2: white
3: up in there.
2: Yeah. Yellow.
0: Yeah, but doing work on stuff.
2: Oh,
0: I think
2: it's awful.
0: There's a neighbor of mine, I think I told you, and I'll be walking around the neighborhood. She's still in her work clothes and she just gets home, opens the garage, and she's building furniture and stuff.
2: Yeah, she's
0: in
2: doing
0: there.
2: Carpentry.
0: I mean, that's cool.
4: Yeah.
0: It'd be cool to have a skill set like that.
2: Right.
0: Mm-hmm. Where, and she's making some really cool stuff, and I'll walk by and I'll see the progress and I'll go, hey, looking good, you know?
2: Yeah.
0: Like really cool looking dressers and yeah, and she's building it right in her garage. You can tell that she just thinks about it all day. When she's at work, it's
3: cool.
0: All she can think about. Yeah. Like she doesn't even go in, change into some comfortable clothing. She's still wearing her professional business lady stuff.
2: Right.
4: Nice.
0: And stuff. This is the kind of stuff Bob Vila and the Property Brothers jerk it to, you know? That's the kind of lady I need to figure out.
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0: All right, back into it. Cheers and jeers. Seabass, what do you got?
3: Well, cheers to the kindness of strangers. I was out doing some work, watering my apple tree. And this lady just walked up next to my Cybertruck. She's like, damn, that's a cool truck.
0: Nice.
4: Let's have sex.
0: to borrow something from the internet. Things that never happen for $1,000.
3: And then she said, right. I heard they're bulletproof. And so I've heard that before. So I got my little stock line. It's like, here, I'll hide behind it. Take my gun and shoot me.
5: Uh-huh.
3: You know, implying that I had a gun and I'm all brave and dangerous, right?
0: Yeah.
6: Oh, totally.
0: Cool.
3: She didn't really fall for that.
0: Didn't
3: have sex with me, but it was cool. And then, as I'm finishing watering my, my apple tree that's out in the public, I saw the lady stops by. She's driving by in her SUV and she goes, you're my hero.
6: Okay.
3: And I don't know if she recognized me from the show or she just saw what I was doing, something nice for
0: the community.
3: Yeah. Or whatever it was. But, you know, I really appreciate taking the time to stop and say something as opposed to just thinking it in their head as most people do.
0: Yeah. Oh, so the cheers is all about the celebration of you.
3: Kindness of strangers.
6: Yeah.
3: Minus,
6: yeah, yeah.
3: Of people taking time out of their day to say something nice.
0: Okay.
3: And then it does, even by me, who's a legal robot, it doesn't go unnoticed.
0: Oh, that's cool.
3: So I'm saying thank you.
0: Did you also see over the weekend the Cybertruck 2.0?

0: the new front of
1: what?
0: Yeah, everybody, Google it. It looks even cooler now.
1: Nice. What do they do to it, man?
0: They made the front of it.
2: Made it look completely different?
0: More badass.
2: More badass.
3: It looks
0: very Mad Max on the front of it. Yeah.
2: When you go out to water your apple tree, what do you take, a watering can?
1: Right now I'm using, Greg, I don't know if you like this or not. I'm using 2-liter bottles.
2: Oh, and then you do poke a hole?
1: I don't have to.
2: Drip?
1: Right. I could do that. And in fact, I bought from Temu. I bought these watering stakes that you screw onto the top of a bottle, and it has a little drip valve, and you could pop a hole in the top. But I have it set up with a mulch ring where I can just pour it in there and it doesn't roll away. Okay. The mulch ring keeps the water from falling out.
2: And then what about your jeer?
1: Cheers to Sammy.
3: Uh-oh.
1: Mm. I don't know how you walked into the office and did not notice down in the lobby the tiny baby lizard that is just trying to get back outside and go have fun with its family. It's underneath the little, like, those steps that are on the side of the downstairs entryway. Mm. And
3: Wait, do you think Sammy trapped it?
1: No, I think she this is her key. She notices and helps these things.
3: I do. You know what? Yeah. Yesterday, I saw a bug that was flipped over on its back. You know, sometimes they have those hard shells, and they're struggling, and you see them, they can't flip over. I'll be like, oh, and I flipped him over. I'm like, there you go, bud.
4: That's
3: and
4: then nice.
2: Right back to his cheer, the kindness of strangers.
1: I thought about, like, I go upstairs, get a little cup, and put the not salamander, but it's so small, it looked like that. Or I could let Sammy do it so she could have her fun.
3: Yeah. Okay.
2: Jeff G, cheer and jeer.
5: Preseason football is my cheers. Of course. It's great to have football back on TV. I know people overreact and, they're going to be rookie of the year or they're washed or whatever. I could put all that to the side. I don't listen. I just watch my team and watch all these other teams progress through
2: the
5: preseason.
2: See the new guys, see the rookies, how they come in.
5: Exactly. Second and third stringers, man. Just enjoying having football back on TV, man.
2: Same.
5: And my jeers goes to my kids for not having a hustler's mentality. Like, I got to figure out where I went wrong. Man.
3: Oh, no.
5: Gina witnessed this the other day. I had to beg them to take all the free stuff from the suite at the ball game the other day. And they were like,
2: yeah, we brought some listeners to a ball game and it was a suite.
3: So much fun.
5: Yeah.
2: Right? So there's like food in there. Yeah. There's like,
5: all that good stuff. Mm. And they were like, dude, it's embarrassing. Like, why are you making us take all the pretzels and extra chips? I'm like, hey, listen. I said, listen. First of all, number one, somebody paid for it.
3: Yeah.
5: So it's paid for.
3: Yes. Yeah.
5: Which means it's for us. So put it in that bag and in your pockets, and we're taking it home, man.
3: Yeah.
5: Because you're back at school and you need stuff for your lunch.
2: Yeah.
5: But they were just so embarrassed.
3: Yeah.
5: And I was like, you guys got to get it together, man. Like,
3: meanwhile, Sammy, what did we do so I could take a bunch of stuff home? We took an ice bucket that had a liner in it, dumped out the ice, took the liner so that Gina could take home the Diet Cokes.
6: Yes, the tall boy Diet Cokes.
0: Yeah, okay. Now that's embarrassing.
5: By the way,
3: that's awesome.
5: No, but Menace, in the little
3: bag
5: that we had for sweets, we fit 6 beers in there.
0: Yeah.
5: And we took those all home as well.
2: Wow.
5: Fine. I mean, they're paid for.
3: Because speaking of paid for, kids don't pay for anything, so it doesn't mean anything to them.
2: Yeah. Mm-hmm.
5: Bruh, you're so embarrassed. Dude.
1: Can I ask, do they allow this?
3: Yeah, it's our stuff.
5: Yeah.
1: So like they encourage you, hey, if you want these beers or these Diet Cokes.
3: I don't know.
5: Stuff. Encouragement might be a little bit.
0: I mean, all the stuff that you paid for, you can take with you.
3: Theoretically, you would have had it there while you were there.
0: Yeah.
2: Right. I mean, because they're relying on, people coming in there and not eating all that food.
0: Dude.
2: They've charged you for all that food.
5: Yeah. And
2: that's why it's free.
1: It's one thing for the food, but the drinks, which are packaged, I understand.
0: Yeah, I go to
2: why would that be any different?
1: Yeah, well, because the drinks are packaged.
2: I'm saying once they put them in there.
0: They're yours. Right.
3: We've already paid for this.
1: Right. But
2: once they've dropped them off in there.
1: The act of walking out with the item is different if it's a couple cans of beer as opposed to I've got, fettuccine.
3: Like
1: I'm putting it in.
3: We didn't take any hot food.
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7: We can't rule out rain and thunderstorms today, with highs near 80 and west breezes near 10. Tonight, showers and thunderstorms remain possible, with lows near 61. The rain should clear out by tomorrow, leaving a few clouds behind and similar highs in the upper 70s. Skies turn mostly clear tomorrow night, with lows in the upper 50s. Then Thursday looks mostly sunny, highs again in the upper 70s, with overnight lows dipping into the low 60s.
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1: 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I call the cops.
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4: Speaking of calling the cops, who needs them when you're this lady? So this guy in Arizona, he was caught on video. He's walking out of a Ross, and he had suitcases, backpacks, purses. The alarm's going off at the store because he wasn't paying for it, clearly. But what you also see on the video is this elderly woman, and she's just not having it. She's not going to let this slide.
5: Not my Ross.
6: Okay. Hey.
4: So she follows him into the parking lot and pulls a gun on him.
6: Damn.
4: Yeah, so the cops are called, and the grandma is looking at a possible aggravated assault charge.
6: Oh, come on.
7: Because she displayed a deadly weapon and with the intent of
6: yeah,
7: using it.
6: Yeah, but she's an old lady.
7: Whatever.
4: The cops say they need to interview the shoplifter before they can move forward with the case. What?
6: How about a thank you to this woman?
4: Yeah.
5: I wish she had shot him.
4: Same,
5: you know.
7: Well, yeah. Let me give her a little advice. If the guy's got his hands full, like I've always said, have some pepper spray, non-lethal option. He can't defend his face.
8: Yeah.
7: Just soak him.
4: Yeah.
8: Get the bear spray.
4: And so they have not found the shoplifter, and something tells me they're not looking that hard.
5: Yeah.
8: Yeah.
5: Shoplifting is
8: right
5: on this guy. Quite legal now.
8: We're working the shifts.
4: Dude, I saw this video, and it goes along with this, the whole conversation. Like, you know, like the woman... She's just sick of it. There's so many of these stories that you see about, you know, people just stealing and doing things they're not supposed to be doing, and people seem to be defending the wrong side.
6: Yeah, always.
4: You know? And this is going to sound crazy when I say it. I think society is mad at the wrong 1%.
6: Mm.
4: Right? You always talk about like the 10% or the 1%, the top 1% or whatever. Now this guy, his name is Ashton Cohen. And he makes a solid argument here about how society is mad at the wrong 1%. Here's what he has to
9: say. Oh, the top 1% is screwing everything up. They're destroying my life. You know, this is one of the biggest lies people love to repeat these days, especially in politics. But the reality is, the top 1% is not responsible for most of society's problems. It's the bottom 1% who's f***ing it up for the rest of us. Let's just go through the facts. The top 1% is why you can order anything in the world and have it delivered to your door within 48 hours. The bottom 1% is why said package gets stolen off your porch before you get home. The top 1% put a supercomputer in your pocket, a phone with access to every book, movie, song ever created. It allows you to connect to anyone across the planet. The bottom 1% is why you need face scans, security backups, and 100 passwords just to use that damn phone, and why most of the calls that come in are from scammers. The top 1% is why you can walk into a CVS and pick up meds for an infection that would have wiped you and your entire family out 100 years ago. The bottom 1% is why that same CVS has to keep the f***ing deodorant behind a steel cage. And to be clear, when I'm talking about the bottom 1%, I'm not talking about poor people. I'm talking about criminals, the tiny fraction of society making every person's life more annoying, more dangerous, expensive, more aggravating. So maybe the real inequality that we should be addressing is the bottom 1% who make us, the other 99%, pay for all their bullshit.
4: Yeah.
5: Hallelujah.
4: Right? So maybe you're mad at the wrong 1%.
5: People always say, oh, these companies can afford it if you steal from them. But then it does affect everybody.
7: You. Yeah, you're paying for that, stupid.
5: Yeah, we're paying for that.
4: Yeah, because they're never like, oh, well, I guess we'll just absorb the loss. Yeah.
5: Right.
7: You're paying for the security guard standing around at $25 or $30 an hour. You're paying for the anti-theft systems. Yeah, he's absolutely right. And the vast majority of criminals are recidivist. They'll get out and do it again.
8: Recidivism.
4: Yeah.
7: These doors are going to swing wide.
8: Yeah.
7: Repeat offender.
8: You're talking about the Ross. Dude, the craziest Ross I've ever been to is on the Las Vegas Strip. If you go into it, it's like three stories. And then the security that they have in there, they look like SWAT teams.
4: Nice.
8: Like, they have body cams and all kinds of stuff. And this is in the Ross. It's ridiculous.

0: Every Ross I've been to has security. Yeah. I don't know what it is about Ross specifically. It can be like TJ Maxx, Marshall's.
1: Explain it to Sammy.
2: Ross, it has to do with the people that are going.
1: Clientele.
0: I understand, but it can be a TJ Maxx, a Marshall's, and a Ross all in a row, and the Ross has a security guard and the others don't. Like, there's something specific about Ross
1: Maybe Ross just wants to step up and have, like, somebody there, whereas other people, like, you know what, we don't want the expense of having to have somebody or pay somebody stand there. But Ross is, like, trying to make it obvious that they're paying attention.
2: Well, the Burlington and the TJ Maxx sometimes have, like, that gate that you have to go through before you even get in.
3: Yeah, there's a gate at the damn grocery store now.
4: Yeah, exactly.
3: So people don't run out with giant carts full of crap.
2: Yeah.
1: And 415 saying, what do you fell for rage bait? That's not rage bait. That's common sense. What that person just said, he's a lawyer, and so he's dealing with criminals all the time.
3: Yeah, that's a word that needs to go away.
1: Yeah. What you just heard was not rage bait.
4: No, that is common sense.
3: Rage bait would be someone saying, it's okay for me to steal because the 1% can afford it.
4: Right.
1: Exactly.
3: And they don't mean it. The rage
1: bait are the people in the comments on the stories who are always defending and going like, it's not that big a deal.
5: Let them be until
1: it comes to your house, until it's your stuff.
3: Yeah,
1: that's
3: your bike
1: taken, until
3: that's
1: it's
3: taken.
1: Your family member who's assaulted, until it's your kid who has to deal with whoever is, bullying them or harassing them.
3: Or until, as we saw in San Francisco, until all the drug stores and grocery stores just leave the parts of town. Because, as Menace said, the hood people who are stealing stuff, they don't want to travel all the way to Bloomingdale's in the nice part of town. They'll just do it in their own backyard. And guess what? The stores can only afford so much of that until they leave.
1: 877-44-WOODY. You can send us a text over to 22987. We'll be right back.
6: Has dumbass Tyler accidentally walked in on Morgan while she's been in the bathroom?
7: Oh, you know what's embarrassing? I have already walked in on him.
5: Oh, yes! Oh, my God.
7: Thankfully, his boxers were on. I don't know what he was doing.
5: Oh, so he wasn't, on the toilet.
7: He was looking down and doing something.
8: Pulls his pants down and poops into a cardboard box.
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1: I have this giant wad. It's too big.
2: And I'm not laughing.
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0: Thrift store day.
4: That's a thing.
5: Mm-hmm. Yeah.
4: I mean, apparently. there's a billion of these holidays as we go over at the beginning of every show. Thrift store day.
6: Gotta know what day it is.
4: And so we sent everybody on the show out to any kind of thrift store. Doesn't matter. Anyone would work. But you had a budget of $20 or less. And bring it in, and then we'll see who did the best job at just whatever you can find. I hadn't been in a thrift store in a billion years.
2: Same.
4: And the one that we went to, my son said, it smells like garbage and weed. And it did. I walked in, and, like, I could smell weed. But then they're also like a...
5: There's always a certain smell.
2: It's kind of musty.
4: Yeah, and he said, he goes, do they have to wash all this stuff before they sell it, like the clothing? I'm assuming that they...
2: They do not.
4: They don't?
2: Not
7: no.
2: that I'm
7: they
2: aware
7: don't?
2: Of.
7: I don't
6: think so.
7: No.
2: I don't think so.
4: Really?
5: No. If you go to a fancy
2: did.
5: One, yeah.
2: I was whenever
4: at Goodwill.
2: I go to thrift stores, it's very musty.
4: I was at Goodwill.
5: Yeah.
4: They don't like just send it through like a commercial, just, no, I'm not saying they,
5: no, that's why
4: they
5: smells.
4: Send it out no. to be laundered, but I mean,
8: no,
6: I doubt it.
8: Really? I've seen like the cars drop it off and then the homie takes it in a big, you know,
2: bin.
8: Thing with
2: yeah.
8: wheels and
2: yeah.
8: bins and it goes from there to the back yeah. to get sorted.
2: Yeah.
8: And on the,
2: no,
8: on the
2: I don't think so.
9: You'll notice it says mainstream stores do not wash just because.
4: Huh. I would think they would have to.
2: No.
5: But. No.
2: Oh. At thrift store, you kind of know what you're getting.
9: Well, they, and they also, but they, to that point, what you're hinting at here is they don't take things like bedding for that exact reason.
6: Yeah, I tried to donate a rug. They wouldn't take a rug.
4: Really?
6: Yeah.
4: They had rugs in there.
6: They did?
4: Yeah.
9: Why are you
6: mine does
9: gray?
6: Not.
4: Like area rugs.
6: Mm.
4: Well, the Goodwill took it. I don't know if he tried to donate it somewhere else.
9: Yeah, it's too small.
4: All right. So before I get into what everybody, I bought a couple of gifts. I saw a couple things as I was walking through it. I'm like, I know a person who just must have this.
2: Oh, wow.
5: All right.
4: And I found this one. It's $2.99, and it was in the frame and wall art section. And I thought, man, Seabass really needs to have this. It says, teaching is a work of heart. And so with his
9: let's point out
4: with
9: that
4: his blooming career as a substitute teacher,
9: right,
4: you can bring that.
9: Because this is a basic bitch stupid wall art.
6: It has word art, yeah.
9: Different heart is all in like a little lowercase script font, and the other parts are in a different font.
4: Yeah. So teaching is a work of heart.
9: Dude, I saw
6: very sorority.
9: I saw so many, I don't know, there's not going to be a term for this type of quote art or just garbage.
6: Yeah.
9: That like modern, it's because it's like it's catchphrases, it's inspirational quotes.
6: Yeah.
9: It's also stupid. It's also designed for like 39-year-old women.
5: It's called Hobby Lobby.
9: Yeah,
6: or
9: but
6: yeah.
9: I see so much of this at thrift stores because dumb broads bought this 10 years ago.
4: Oh, there was a lot of that stuff.
9: Yeah.
4: Yeah, there was a lot of that stuff.
2: And like a squiggly font that isn't totally cursive.
6: You could put that on your desk.
4: I almost purchased this. It's like this little figurine of the Last Supper, except like two of the heads from the disciples were missing.
6: Oh, I'm
4: gonna get that one. But I did get something for Greg Gorey.
6: Aw, babe.
4: Now, Greg loves America. He's a man of the Constitution.
6: Yes, right.
4: He says the worst thing you can call him is a
6: communist.
4: And my son spotted this. He goes, bro, why would anybody want that? I go, I know a person who might want that.
2: Bro, here we go. Right.
6: Fingers crossed for wall art.
4: Yeah. It is.
2: Black velvet painting.
4: It's a giant constitution.
2: Whoa!
6: Oh, my God.
2: Oh, my God. You know what? I don't hate that.
6: I don't hate that either.
4: There you
2: that's kind of cool.
4: You're redoing the office at your house.
6: Oh, my
2: God. I don't hate that.
4: Yeah, this was $12.99.
9: We the people. That's a deal. Yeah, it is 4.5 feet by 8.
6: I like
9: it.
2: Oh, my God. This is a win.
6: Thank you.
2: That's cool.
4: Yeah, that's for Greg.
2: It's huge. It's like the size of a door.
4: Yeah. It's not Greg's camera.
2: Uh-oh.
4: Oh, no. I told you, too.
6: Dude, I love it. Thank you.
9: And that does, that might have been made at a Hobby Lobby, because you see a lot of that stuff, don't you, Sammy? Like the big.
6: But at least
5: they'd have an America section for sure.
4: Does that not scream Greg, though?
6: That's pretty damn awesome.
4: Yeah.
2: I like it.
6: I love it. Thank you.
4: Here's something else I found. I don't know. I mean, nobody's going to want this, but I was just surprised. I'm like, wow, who had this kind of laying around? It's an answering machine.
2: Oh,
5: rip.
2: Okay.
6: How much was that?
4: This was $4.99.
5: Oh, damn. We got to set that up.
2: Yeah, we should have a Woody Show answering machine.
4: Yeah, just a digital answer. Yeah, tapeless.
9: Yeah,
4: so
9: no tape.
4: It's not super old school, but it's old school. It says more reliable than cassette, call screening, toll saver, toll calls.
2: Oh, I love that. Saver. Nights and weekends.
4: And remote operation. I forgot how you used to be able to call your own house
6: and
4: hear your own messages.
2: Yep.
4: You'd have to push like one of the dial tone, you know, one of the the keys to get into it. But yeah, there you go. Yeah, it's a
3: this Con Air?
4: Yeah. Con Air phone.
9: Nice. Oh.
4: Yeah. And this was $4.99. They had so random.
6: Nice. So many deals.
9: Does it have Nicolas Cage's photo on it?
2: Con Air.
9: Getting?
4: No, it does not. It does not. Yeah, it's like the hairdryer people.
2: Yeah.
5: Rip.
4: Mm-hmm. All right.
6: Yeah. Yeah. They make That's all sorts one. Of crap.
4: All right, so we'll see how everybody did. And that, by the way, none of these are the item that I'm bringing to the table.
2: Ooh.
4: This is all, these are all bonus items.
5: Yeah, yeah.
4: These are all just kind of bonus items.
9: He paid money, so these can go in the garbage.
2: Yeah. Honorable mention.
9: Except for Greg's.
6: No, mine's going
4: Greg's
6: up.
4: Is getting hung up. Yep. And yours, I expect you to bring that to your classroom.
9: Yeah, I'll put it in and I'll come in for...
4: Yeah.
2: Put it on your desk with a little shiny apple.
9: Yeah.
5: Nice. Yeah.
4: All right, 877-44-WOODY. Text us over to 22987. We'll be right back.
7: We have to be right back.
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1: Oh, it's so cute. I need it. I gotta have it. Somebody show.
2: So for Thrift Store Day, everybody here on the show has issued a challenge to go out to any kind of thrift store. It doesn't matter what it is. Mm-hmm. But the budget, $20 or less. And then you got to bring in something
3: that you thought was cool, right?
2: Yeah, yeah. And then everybody will vote, like, who ended up with the best find. All right. All right, so Jeff, I think we got
4: to
2: start with you. I can't imagine anybody would have something smaller, like in size.
5: I brought in a 6-foot teddy bear.
4: Wow.
2: It's actually like in pretty good shape. You win at the carnival, you know?
5: Yeah, yeah, it's actually in really good shape. There's like a little smudge by his nose. You know me already, germaphobe. I sprayed it all down with Lysol, in good shape.
4: I was going to say I want to lay on it, but I don't want to get lice.
6: Yeah, the head's a little brown.
5: Yeah.
6: Grayish brown.
5: Yeah, it's not bad looking. I mean, for $20, it was $19.99.
4: Damn.
5: I looked up the value. It's valued at $149.
4: That's
5: a pretty good score.
4: Sure.
5: And I figured, you know, for us, we could use it like as a, you know, emotional support, you know, stuffed animal. If you need a hug, you can give it a hug.
4: I thought it was going to be like a crash test dummy.
2: Or if you just need like an extra chair.
4: Sure.
2: Like something to sit on during a meeting.
4: Yeah.
2: The right kind of crams into the office.
4: That's true.
2: That like Morgan's like sitting on the floor. Now you can sit on that, Morgan.
5: Mm-hmm.
2: Now, that'll be a little more cozy.
3: If you had a baby and somebody gave that to you as a gift, you'd be pissed.
2: Yes.
3: Right?
2: Yeah.
3: Oh, I'd be so pissed.
7: What do you do with that?
2: Yeah, it's like when you see people at the fair or the amusement park, and they're trying to win that stuff, and you spend $1 billion trying to win it, and now you got to lug it around.
4: And you always drape it over your shoulders,
2: yeah.
4: Carry it around all day.
2: Dude, the dumbest thing, I think that I didn't buy it. It was given, like everybody on the show got one. Remember the Love Sacks?
4: Oh, yeah.
5: Oh, yeah.
2: They were like giant beanbags. Now, Love Sack makes couches and things like that. That's not what I'm talking about. Like, those are pieces of furniture. Mm-hmm. This was just a big giant. Yeah. It was filled with like those like chunks of memory foam.
3: Oh, yeah. Okay.
2: It was massive, huge. That
7: like
2: thing
7: four times the size of that bear.
2: It was one of those things that seemed like a good idea until you had it, and then it just took up so much space.
3: Our friend Tony had one, and he said, "Hey, do you want a giant beanbag thing?" I said, "Sure." I regretted it the second I picked it up.
2: Yeah. All right, so that's Jeff's thing. Gina, what did you get?
4: Okay, well, you know, we do a lot of sitting here, and now that I have my Aura ring and it does those little passive-aggressive suggestions to you, so I get like, maybe want to move your legs a bit? And I thought, you know what? Maybe I do. Because I found for $9.99...
2: I've seen that.
4: Under the desk.
2: Yeah, it's just the pedals of an exercise bike, and you could sit on the couch,
4: Yeah, it's for old people or people who sit at desks all day, and you can hand crank it out.
3: For resistance.
2: Is that recumbent something? Like, what's that called?
4: I don't know. Desk pedal.
3: Walter White had one of those.
5: Yeah.
4: That sounds about right. So, yeah, now when it says, hey, time to move your legs, I can just pedal under the desk while we're sitting here. It was $9.99.
2: Hey, is that bear bigger than Sammy? It's got to be, right?
6: Oh, yeah.
4: Oh, 6 feet tall.
3: Way bigger.
2: Oh, it is. Yeah, okay.
4: I couldn't
2: see. Yeah. Now I got a full view of it. Yep. Somebody on the text said, what is bigger, teddy bear or Sammy?
4: That
2: thing is definitely taller.
3: Double the size of her.
4: Yeah.
2: Greg Gore, what'd you find?
3: So I went to Goodwill, which I usually go to drop stuff off, and they have a separate donation place, and then next door is the store.
2: Yeah.
3: I had never gone in.
2: That's really
3: good. I did not like it. It was 90% clothing, but I wanted to get housewares. So I got one thing that I thought was actually kind of legit cool. That was $10.99. And then one thing that I thought Sammy would find adorable.
4: Ooh, okay.
3: So this is like under the category of housewares or whatever.
4: Uh-huh.
3: Oh. Picture your dog in this picture frame that is hollowed out and filled with kibble.
2: Ooh. Oh, my God.
3: Look at that.
4: Wait,
3: that
4: is this for Sammy, or is this the one that you like?
3: No, I thought Sammy would like it. Like, I wouldn't display this.
6: To be clear, it's a picture frame filled with dog food.
3: Dog food.
6: Dog food. Uh-huh.
3: And then you would put a picture of your puppy in
2: it. It looks like something they would have done as a project for your kids at school.
4: Totally.
3: It does.
4: Yes.
3: It does. Know? So, Sammy, you're more than welcome to take
2: that. Professionally manufactured,
4: thank you
2: though.
4: So much.
3: I guess. Yeah. I mean,
4: it looks.
6: I don't think so. I don't think anyone sells it like that. I think you can make it like that.
3: Really? It ended up at Goodwill.
2: Wow.
3: And then this, I don't know. I'm a fan of abstract art, and this serves no purpose. I guess you would call it a sculpture.
4: Okay.
3: But it's just like mega heavy.
6: Jeez.
3: It's like a sphere that's cut in half and then put back together. And it's like.
2: That is so random.
3: It almost looks. It is so random.
4: Is it really heavy?
3: Oh,
6: And it's supposed to be a planet or something?
4: Oh, my God. This is so heavy. Okay, I just want to make it clear that when Greg texted us last night, he said we were all going to fight over his find.
3: Yeah, I thought you guys would think this
6: was
3: cool.
6: What's in the middle?
2: Which one are we fighting over? The dog frame or that?
3: I think Gina and Sammy are going to fight over the dog frame. And I was also being
4: very sarcastic. You take it. No, you take it.
8: Yeah, because we're the tackiest people ever.
6: This part is like, it's like twice the size of a bocce ball. It appears to be made out of concrete.
4: I like how heavy it is.
2: Yeah.
6: And then the middle has like a silver fittings. So yeah.
4: I mean,
6: split in half.
4: I would put it in my kid's room for as like a planet.
3: It almost looks like a planet. Or
6: I wouldn't give that to my kid if they were my age, because they would throw it at things.
2: That's true.
4: They throw it at each other.
2: That would be dropped, or it would create more problems. Like it would break something.
3: Well, but if you had a kid who's into science or something, it might look good on their book.
4: Yeah. Kind of cool.
2: Menace.
7: All right.
2: What did you find for thrift store day?
7: Like you guys, I have
2: $20 or less is all we had to spend.
7: I have some honorable mentions. I got all these items for $20 total. And then I'll get to the one that I want to share. But I found this Built hat is brand new.
6: BYLT.
8: Okay.
7: Yeah, dude, it retails for $50. I got it for $4.99.
2: Wow.
6: Shows you what it's really worth.
2: And it's still got all the tags on it.
7: Yeah, and then I found this bootleg Snow White VHS tape.
2: Okay.
7: Completely bootlegged, like just printed and copied.
2: I did say they had a lot of DVDs. They had a lot of VHS.
7: Yeah.
6: A lot of vinyl, you'll
7: see. And this History Channel unopened game.
4: Oh,
7: we can use that show throughout. It's called
6: History.
7: Throughout the years.
4: Interesting. Okay.
7: But the favorite item that I got was "I Ain't Your Pal, Dickface."
2: That's a mug.
7: Yeah.
4: Who's on that? Cool. What is that?
7: That's
2: awesome. Who that guy
7: is? I think it's a wrestler.
2: Yeah, it just says "I Ain't Your Pal, Dickface."
7: Yeah.
6: It's from
4: It looks like
6: it's the guy from Revenge of the Nerds, Bloodsport.
7: Oh, yeah. Ogre. You're right.
6: Yeah, that's him in Bloodsport.
4: Oh, yeah, with Jean-Claude Van Damme.
7: Nice.
6: I ain't your pale dick face. He just died recently. All right.
4: Yeah.
2: So all those items total?
7: $20.
2: Wow.
7: So
2: no
7: brand
2: kidding.
7: New game. A hat worth $50.
2: Worth. Yeah.
7: And then the,
6: I want to see that.
2: The bootleg Snow White.
6: Yeah.
7: Look how bootleg. That's something that you would buy on the street of New York.
2: Yeah, no, the tape inside, is it just like a, it was like a.
4: It's like a black.
6: This appears
4: home.
6: To be. No, this appears. I mean, it's. No, you're right. Yeah, this is like, the sticker's all warped and it's in black and white.
7: Yeah.
6: I wonder if this is a different country, maybe?
7: I don't know.
2: That's a pretty good haul there,
6: Dennis. So the VHS single clamshell thing says on the back, countless hours of enchantment on two discs. So they bootleg the DVD cover.
2: Yeah.
4: The wrong cover.
2: Seabass, do you have anything over there?
6: I sure do.
2: All right.
6: And I got something
4: that
6: I got, because like it's a lot of garbage, a lot of tchotchkes, but I got something that is literally one of a kind, I'm quite sure.
2: Okay.
6: It is a memorial cutout of the day that FloJo died.
4: Oh.
6: Florence Griffith Joyner.
4: Oh, yeah. Wow. Thanks
3: like
4: for the memories.
6: So they it's like not even laminated. It's like acrylic. Like,
2: Somebody took the somebody took the newspaper
6: from where FloJo died.
2: Clipped it out.
6: 1959 to 1998.
2: Yeah, clipped it out.
6: And
2: put it
6: on the top,
2: of wood.
6: They added their own title on the top. Thanks for the memories! Exclamation point. Rest in peace.
3: So weird.
6: 1959 to 1998. And again, this was, I looked on the back. This was custom made by some company in 98. Thermoplaque is what they call it. Cause
7: that's
6: like,
7: something you see in a restaurant or something.
6: Like her husband owned or something.
3: That's weird.
7: Yeah,
6: you can't get this anywhere else.
2: Wow. And how much were they charging for that?
6: It was $19.99. It was right at the limit.
2: That seems a lot.
3: It does.
2: For that.
6: For something that, who would want this?
2: Menace just got like a name brand hat.
7: Yeah.
2: That you would buy for $50.
7: But that's custom. You know?
2: Yeah.
6: Someone's really torn on
4: that. That's bespoke, as they say.
3: That is so bizarre.
2: That is so nice.
4: Okay. Hanging in Where's
6: the
4: that going to go?
3: Thanks for the memories.
6: Behind Sammy.
2: All right. Thrift store day, fine. $20 or less. Sammy, what'd you find?
8: Yes. So I found the BB-8 for $19.99. The Star Wars BB-8, the ones that were like controlled, like you control on
2: your phone
8: through an app. Yeah. And
2: People were going crazy for those when those first came out. Those were hard to find.
8: 10 years ago. They were a very big deal.
4: Lucky. Does it come with a remote?
8: So. Well, it's actually an app. So it's the whole thing with an app and everything.
6: Oh, Greg, another app.
3: Yeah,
8: yes.
3: For my toy.
8: But BB-8's so cute. It's in like good condition. Like when you see it, it's good condition. It comes with the charger and everything.
6: The box is pristine.
3: That's cute.
8: Yes. Now, it's definitely a risk buying an appliance or anything like that. So while it does charge and it still looks cute on the charger and it'll glow and everything when it's on the charger, it says that the battery is full when it's not fully charged. And so basically just the battery doesn't hold anymore.
4: Okay. Mm.
8: So I can't run it all around, which is pretty lame, but
4: it's more like a nightlight.
8: For $20, yeah, it's pretty nice, and you can still have it glowing and sitting there as like on your desk or something or wherever.
2: Now, is that something you can change the battery out on?
8: I don't know. I'll have to look more into it, but I still think it's worth it. This was like $200 or however much when
2: expensive.
8: It first came out. Yeah, they're a big deal, and it still kind of works.
4: Nice.
8: Yeah. I have hope.
2: Okay. Morgan, what'd you find?
9: Okay, I'm surprised none of y'all got any clothes. So I have a sweatshirt, and I only spent $10.99 on it, and it has Oprah's face on it.
2: Oh, yeah. Nice. Hell
9: nice. Yeah, by the way, very up close and personal.
3: Oh, my God.
4: Yeah, it's her entire face.
8: It
4: takes up her entire sweatshirt.
8: Yeah, it's cute.
3: And then her hair is the sleeves. That's so funny.
9: Oh, my God. Not
4: I don't
9: for
4: hate
9: $10.
4: It. What's on the back? Is it more hair?
9: Oh, it's just more Oprah.
2: It's
9: Oprah.
2: Her face again.
3: Sweet. Oh, my
4: God. Wow. That's something.
2: What size is that?
9: It's a medium. So.
2: A medium. All right.
4: Is that like a men's medium? Was that for a man to wear?
9: It was in the men's section.
3: Would you ever wear that?
4: Hell yeah.
9: Oh, yeah. Put it on the mirror.
2: Would I ever wear this?
9: Yeah, for
7: you would.
9: Oprah Day or something. I don't know.
2: you can stuff the bear into that thing,
7: well,
2: I'm sure.
7: Did she just celebrate 40 years, too?
9: Of what?
7: Of Oprah.
9: Not life.
2: Oh, really?
4: She's older than 40.
2: Yeah.
6: She hasn't been on for 40 years.
2: Here's my official item that I, now we were talking about this recently, and I thought this was actually a pretty good deal compared to, it's brand new in the box, so it has not been used before, which is very important for this item. It retails normally for about $60 brand new.
4: Okay.
2: Looked it up. And it was actually an item that we just had in that last round of the Craigslist Price is Right.
7: Really?
6: Winky dink.
3: And it's brand new.
2: Yeah, oh.
6: Whoa.
4: Oh, oh.
6: Oh, no.
7: Oh, no.
6: It's breaking.
10: I thought about Seabass because he could use it. It's the medical toilet chair.
4: Yeah. Oh, my lucky.
3: Yeah, look at favorite.
10: Yeah, look at that.
6: So it's basically like a walker, but instead of.
10: Yeah, deluxe folding commode.
6: It's got a
10: 3-in-1 design.
6: That means 3-in-1, meaning I could just have the seat there and crap into the drain, remove the bucket or bowl.
10: Yeah,
3: put
10: it was $13.99.
6: Wow. No, lucky.
10: Now, because
3: so
10: even Seabass was talking about how, like, you go to, you know, buy these things.
6: Oh, the medical stuff is through the roof.
10: All, yeah, just because it's medical, quote unquote, they just jacked the price up on this thing.
7: High-end bedpan.
10: Yeah, but it says extra long seat uses a bedside commode, toilet safety frame, or raised toilet seat, high adjustable.
7: Yeah,
10: he's going to bring this right to the... right to the shower.
7: How do you clean those? You just so hose depressing. Them off or what?
6: Oh, they're in the shower.
4: In the shower.
6: They're always getting cleaned.
7: No. But this is one on the side of your bed.
10: Yeah, so like
3: it has a little built-in bucket.
10: Yeah, so the bucket thing, it looks like it's just, you just take it and then I guess you can just dump it out.
7: You drop your turds in that.
6: Backyard it.
10: Into the regular toilet?
6: I say backyard. Hopefully you got some woods
4: compost?
6: Nearby.
10: Yeah. I don't know. Well, there you go.
3: Oh, depressed.
10: Nice. Yeah, jeez.
4: Yeah. Depression.
3: Were you embarrassed buying it?
10: Well, because I walked out with that. I walked out with the full-size Constitution.
6: It's like he's so random. It is like he's buying something for somebody's
10: all
6: grand.
10: This random crap.
4: Yeah, somebody's old grandpa.
10: Yeah.
3: Well, there's buying a toilet.
10: Yeah. Greg just wanted to buy toilet paper. Imagine walking out with this thing. Oh, that's a thrift store day.
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18: We can't rule out rain and thunderstorms today, with highs near 80 and west breezes near 10. Tonight, showers and thunderstorms remain possible, with lows near 61. The rain should clear out by tomorrow, leaving a few clouds behind and similar highs in the upper 70s. Skies turn mostly clear tomorrow night, with lows in the upper 50s. Then Thursday looks mostly sunny, highs again in the upper 70s, with overnight lows dipping into the low 60s.
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0: All right, so for Thrift Store Day, we had everybody go out to the thrift store, budget $20 or less, and see what the best thing they could come back with. And now let's go around the room and get a vote. We'll start with you, Gina Grad.
4: Well, mine was easy. I got to go. My top three were Jeff's Bear, Morgan's Oprah sweatshirt, and Sammy's BB-8.
0: Okay. All right. Greg Gorey?
5: Sammy's BB-8, even though it's not my thing, but somebody would love that.
4: Yeah.
5: That's awesome.
0: Somebody texted in saying the BB-8, they still have theirs sitting in the closet, but you can leave it on the charger and it will react when you watch the Star Wars movies.
4: That is so
6: yeah,
4: cool.
6: Yeah, I'll have to try that.
5: How fun.
6: Yeah, I haven't, because since I just got it, I haven't dove right into all that it does, but it looks pretty
0: yeah,
6: good.
0: Yeah.
5: Right. And then other stuff I think like, that could just go in the garbage. But the teddy bear I'm putting on my top three because that could go to some kid that mm-hmm. wants a big teddy bear. And I got to go with the bonus item of the Constitution. It's not heinous. It looks kind of cool.
4: I like it.
5: And I could see that in like Saul Goodman's office. You
4: yep.
5: know, if you have a lawyer in your life that's just starting out, mm-hmm. maybe
4: they want to hammer the idea home.
5: Yeah, just put that yeah. in your office or something. It could be useful.
0: Okay. Menace.
7: Definitely Sammy crushed it. I would say number one.
0: With what?
7: With her BB-8.
0: Yeah.
7: And then I would say number two, gotta be Morgan with the sweatshirt. The Oprah sweatshirt is pretty strong. Number three, I'm liking the Flojo. The Flojo,

0: memorial plaque.
1: Yeah, somebody texted over saying they didn't even realize that she was dead.
2: It's only been since 1998.
3: Yeah,
0: I didn't.
2: But she famously died of a heart attack at a young age when she was, and people were like, "Oh, steroids," but that was not the case.
1: Rest in peace.
3: Hence the plaque. You could read all about it in the newspaper article.
2: Thank you.
1: All right, Seabass.
2: I will say Woody obviously nailed it with the portable commode, which you can use in the shower or bedside or over your own toilet if you're whatever. You know?
0: But that was just to be a homer for you, Seabass.
2: Yeah, well, it's also the most useful thing here. So I would say Menace's History Channel game, which I don't even know what it is. God forbid we open it and rifle through it, could be useful. It could be interesting. Learn about history. And then my FloJo plaque.
1: Yeah.
4: Oh, you can vote for yourself?
2: Thank you. Everything else is garbage.
1: All right, Sammy?
3: Totally.
4: Okay, at number three, I have Woody with the toilet seat.
2: Yes.
4: Because I do think it's a pretty great deal. For somebody who's in the market for that, if you were to find that there, you would be excited.
2: Oh, by the way, someone said if you want to use an easy solution for cleanup, just use a liner. Use like a
4: doggy bag.
1: Yep, you could put like one of those little like bathroom-sized trash liners.
2: Yes.
1: Yeah, for like a little tiny bathroom-sized trash can and then for all your caca.
2: And walk that out to your garbage can.
4: Toss out your
2: heart full of pride.
1: Yeah.
0: But if that's like the rest of my life, I'm just like, you know what?
2: Drive off a cliff.
3: Take myself out to the garbage.
1: Well, I mean, just think about like, you know, Gina's husband. He had that surgery.
4: Yeah.
1: You know, it was difficult to get around. Like, there's plenty of, not just for Seabass pooping in his shower.
2: I've thought many times, I don't want to walk all the way to the bathroom in the middle of the night. Boom, right there.
5: I mean, we have the toilet railing. One step away.
1: They did have a couple of packages of adult diapers.
2: Mine had a ton too.
6: Yeah, mine too.
1: Yeah, unopened, obviously.
5: Hopefully.
1: Where did these come
3: from?
1: Like
3: you bought them and then realized, I'm not going to use these.
5: Probably gently used.
1: It was over there by the shower toilet thing. All right, so...
4: Okay, so Woody, you're at number three. And then number two, I have Menace with the built hat unused for $4, I think is obviously a great deal. And he got so many other things on top of that, like the History Channel thing and the mug and the bootleg Snow White. So my next one goes to Menace.
2: Thank you.
4: And my number one is actually Greg with his abstract art thing, because I think that it's so Greg that he found something that he would really enjoy. And I would have never guessed it came from Goodwill if I saw it displayed at Greg's house. Yeah.
2: I
4: do want to give an honorable mention to Jeff G with the teddy bear. I think it's awesome, but I am too grossed out. I would never think it's clean. I wouldn't be able to get something like that secondhand.
1: And you can't even wash that because it's too big to put it in any kind of like laundry machine.
3: No way.
1: Even if you went to like an actual laundromat.
2: I mean, you could cram it in one of the big ones, but it's not going
1: to
2: get clean.
1: You have to take it to like the hotels that have those giant, what they use to wash all the sheets.
6: Yeah, they have those big washing machines for like comforters and stuff at the laundromat.
1: That's
6: too big.
1: Yeah.
6: Yeah, I mean, I sprayed it down with Lysol, so.
1: Yeah. All right, Jeff, you get your votes.
6: The Constitution thing is amazing. So
1: that was a bonus gift.
6: That was a bonus gift, but I think that came in third for me. Seabass, FloJo.
2: R.I.P.
6: I love it. And it's obviously homemade, which makes it even better. And I love Morgan's Oprah sweatshirt. I mean, you get to walk around.
2: That's strong.
6: Walk around the streets with Oprah on your on your belly is amazing.
2: Yep. It's your hood pass a lot of places.
1: Yeah. All right. Morgan, who gets your vote?
7: Okay, my favorite has got to be the FloJo thing, but specifically because it says thanks for the memories at the top. Like,
6: yeah.
7: An exclamation point. Like, someone typed that out on their computer.
2: Did you, did you give this to like her family?
7: Right.
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0: All right, Morgan. Cheers and jeers.
3: Okay, cheers to Ray J. This man is unstoppable. Oh. He has no shame. Uh-huh. He'll do anything for the bag.
4: Yeah.
5: Now, Ray J is the one that had the Kim Kardashian sex tape.
4: Yeah.
3: But now
4: a music career.
5: Yeah, without Ray J, we would have never known Kim Kardashian.
6: Yeah. Thanks a lot.
3: And very talented
4: Did you
3: man.
4: Watch this live? I know what you're about to share.
3: Yes. I watched his fight over the weekend against Orlando Brown. I mean, look up clips on Instagram. It was the funniest fight I think I've ever seen in my life. Yeah. Like, these two men are just wailing at each other and, like... Mm-hmm. Just the fact that Ray J can go out there a second time and embarrass the crap out of himself and, like, seemingly not care.
4: Well, his first fight, he got knocked down pretty hard. Yeah,
3: but this fight he won, right? It was a decision, but at the end he was crying like he was Rocky or something. Like, I love that he has no shame.
4: Mm-hmm.
3: And he's terrible. So cheers to him. Cheers, Greg. Yesterday I tried to vacuum my house, right?
6: Right.
3: Clean everything up. I got, like, halfway through... And I'm like, what's this trail of dirt everywhere? Like, my vacuum broke, and the whole time I was vacuuming, it was just, spitting
6: it out. Just recycling it back.
3: Right. So I'm like, the whole time. And then I'm like, I've made a bigger mess than I thought. And it's a carpet and rug and stuff. How do I clean it up? I don't know.
6: Get a new vacuum.
3: Yeah. So, boring, but cheers to my vacuum breaking.
5: All right. Well, hey, that's a big thing for Greg.
6: Oh, I know.
4: Yeah, you know?
3: Day runner,
6: I highly recommend the Shark.
3: That's the brand
6: Shark
3: it was.
6: Duo. Really?
3: Yeah.
6: Oh, no.
3: And it worked well with my dog's hair and all that, and then now it's deciding to break? Like, what the heck?
6: That sucks.
0: 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We'll be right back.
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1: It's huge.
2: Are you kidding?
1: I don't know what I did to deserve this algorithm. Yeah. The Woody Show.
0: And it's another new hour. Insensitivity training for a politically correct world. Woody, Greg, Menace.
3: Yeah.
0: Gina Grad.
4: Yeah.
0: Cheer and jeer.
4: Okay, well, cheers to just a great first birthday for the kid in our new town. It was awesome. He had 13 kids at his party, and some came up from his old school, and some were from his new school, and some were Boy Scouts, and just all the kids got along. It reminded me, because they're like 11-year-old boys. You know, in cartoons when there's a big fight and it's just like a cloud of like dust and stars, like that was just them like rolling around an arcade. But they had the best time. We were at this arcade go-kart place for over 5 hours.
0: Damn, 5 hours.
4: Lucky. Yeah. Wow. But they all had a great time.
0: The best as a parent is when your kid gets invited to a party.
4: Here we go.
0: And it's a drop-off.
4: Here we go.
0: You know what I mean? So like you could just like drop the kid off and you have the afternoon, especially when your kids are little, which is when they have parties. How old is your stepson now?
4: He's now 11.
0: He's officially 11.
4: Today is his birthday.
0: This might be the last kids' party.

0: Like just maybe next year. But then after that, they'd start. Even my daughter now is like, no, we don't do those now.
1: Like having a party?
0: Yeah, like a kid's party.
1: Oh, okay.
0: Yeah, so like you'll be off the hook for having to put these things together.
1: Oh, that'd be great.
0: It might be like this one little thing on the side, but they get out of like the kids' parties where you invite a bunch of other kids.
1: Oh, sweet.
0: Have to go to a place and spend 5 hours at a, you know, go-kart place.
1: And it bankrupted me.
0: Oh, yeah, of course, of course. But the thing is, when the kids are little and the kid gets invited to another kid's party, and you get to drop them off for the afternoon, that's like a win for you.
1: Totally.
0: Oh my God, it's the best.
1: So here's the thing. I'm glad you brought that up. So that's part of my jeers. Not their fault. I get it and I support it. But my jeers is this backwards ass arcade go-kart place that does the party first and then lets the kids go loose. So it's not like there's no intercom system. There's no, okay, you know, the grad party, come meet in the party room. No. We get there right away, right when the place opens. We go in our room. It's like 11 in the morning. The kids have pizza. They have cake. They get their arcade cards and their tokens and all this stuff. And then they let them loose. And that's the end of the arcade's responsibility. Oh, so I have
0: smart. For their part.
1: For them, yeah. they're geniuses. Yeah. But I have all of these drop-off parents going, well, just text me when they're ready for pickup. I am running around for 5 hours doing head counts, just trying to make sure nobody absconded with a child, nobody ran out. Like my husband, hey, I'm going to go play air hockey. I'm going to go do, yeah, no, got it. Sure you are. I'm going to go make sure that, you know, little Jaden isn't missing.
0: This is where you could use all your extra air tags.
1: Oh, yeah.
0: Just put a different air tag on every kid.
1: God, they love putting those air tags on stuff. So I'm running around for 5 hours just doing head counts. And then the parents are starting to text me like, you think he's ready for pickup? I'm like, let me go find him. So I was exhausted. I think I fell asleep at like 7 p.m. I mean, I was so tired because I became the employee at this place. Yeah. So they're smart. It's not their responsibility, but that's my jeers.
0: Again, good news. If it's not this year, next year will probably be the last
1: one. So what do you do? Like a sleepover with a couple of
0: sleepover?
1: Kids?
0: Sleepover? He's a boy.
1: They don't do sleepovers?
0: No.
1: He's never had one, so I don't know. There's just nothing?
0: Boys aren't, like, after a certain age especially, they're not doing sleepovers.
1: Oh, sweet.
0: Yeah. Yeah, so you'll be off the hook here pretty soon.
1: That sounds great.
0: Yeah, you won't have to do that anymore. It might be like just like one quick thing, like, oh, they want to go do something and, you know, but it's like one or two other kids.
1: Like with a couple of pals?
0: That's it, yeah.
1: Oh, good.
0: Yep.
1: Great.
0: Yeah, better days are coming.
1: Oh, I can't wait.
0: Better days are, right, Jeff?
2: Mm-hmm. Yep.
1: I get bankrupted
2: like,
1: every year.
2: It'll be like a baseball game or a basketball game or something with one or two of his closest buddies, which would be way more cost efficient.
1: You don't dig into the archives for all the kids he used to be friends with.
0: Yeah.
1: Oh, good.
0: Don't have to invite the whole class.
1: Right.
0: Yeah. Because that's always the rule now. You got to invite everybody. Menace, cheer and jeer.
3: Well, Sammy's going to hate my cheers because ever since she moved out of her neighborhood, I find myself hanging out in her neighborhood like all the time now.
4: It's the best.
3: It is the best. And I went to a number of restaurants there. Did you know that they opened this new gelato/coffee place there?
4: No.
3: It's pretty good. You should check it out, Sammy.
4: Okay.
3: I don't know why you moved out of the neighborhood.
4: I still go back.
0: Well, she's saving 100% on rent.
1: Yeah, exactly.
3: Yeah. Shout out to Sammy's old neighborhood. It rules.
4: I hate you.
5: You had to check it out, Sammy.
3: Yeah, I had a great time hanging out there over the weekend. My jeers, though, is Spicy Nacho, my wife. She has some type of ACL injury in her knee.
1: No.
3: So I took her to a couple of doctor's appointments. And then I took her to get an MRI yesterday. And what's cool is, I mean, like old school, they give you like a CD of your MRI.
1: Yep.
3: And I went to Best Buy and I got a CD-ROM.
5: Okay.
3: Ow! That's like $35 these days. You plug in the computer and then you can put the MRI into AI.
0: Mm-hmm. Oh,
3: you
0: know,
1: break exactly.
3: Down for
5: good
3: you.
5: Idea.
3: I know it's kind of a jeers, but that was kind of, that's kind of a
0: well,
3: jeers.
0: Going through the medical thing.
3: Yeah, that's
0: is
3: a jeers, but
0: the,
3: The going through everything on AI was really cool. You can ask 1,000 questions.
0: Yeah, so my mom has been going through all that stuff with her hip for the last number of years.
5: Yeah.
0: And I suggested that to her. I said, hey, you know, why don't you just take some of this stuff and plug it into AI, just see what it says.
3: Mm-hmm.
0: And it gave her all this direction that she didn't have before.
1: That's great.
0: Yeah, questions
3: insane.
0: To ask her. Actually, that's a really good question. And so she didn't just go for it, like, you know, verbatim, but it gave her some thought starters to be able to go to her doctor.
3: Definitely.
0: And ask the right questions, and it actually helped her a lot.
3: Yeah,
1: there's no reason not to.
0: You don't want to self-diagnose with AI.
3: Yeah. But it did say like, oh yeah, you know, let the doctor confirm the information. But
1: oh, they cover their ass.
3: Yeah, but this is like what we think and how long it would take to recover. So it was
0: actually, does she need to have surgery?
3: From what AI says, no.
0: Okay.
3: Well, but it'll take like a couple of months to recover.
1: I have two wheelchairs, a walker, and a toilet railing. And a shower chair. No, let me know if you need it.
3: She's able to walk with a brace, so that's cool. Good.
0: So Andy's like pretty much fully recovered now, right?
1: Yeah, I mean, he's pretty good. He's not allowed to run or anything, but he can walk. He thinks the brace looks stupid over his jeans, so now he just gets the choice not to do that. Oh, and also, I've been meaning to tell you guys, remember when last December he got me for Christmas dance lessons for us as a couple?
0: Oh, yeah. Right.
1: And obviously he got out of that one pretty good. Well, joke's on him because I called the dance class and said, can we have a 6-month extension? And they said yes.
0: Oh, no. So we'll be dancing again.
1: Well,
0: that was his mistake in the first place.
1: Yeah.
2: Pretty good.
1: And he was like,
0: you're already married.
1: And he thought he got out of it because of the stupid surgery.
3: Yeah. Got injured on purpose.
0: That's like, that's one of the things that you would do if you're still dating.
1: Yeah, to woo her.
5: To rehearse like for the wedding.
0: When you're in that courting phase.
3: You'll do anything.
0: Yeah, but once someone's locked down, you just don't sign up for salsa dance
1: lessons.
0: We're going
1: to do the cha-cha.
0: Yeah.
5: I'm surprised those places are still in business.
1: They're so random.
5: Oh, it's so random.
1: I love it.
0: Yeah.
5: Dance studio.
1: To salsa.
0: Well, I was walking through the mall just the other day, and it had one of those, like, rock places where, like, the inside of the rock looks like crystals.
1: Oh, yeah.
0: What do they call it? Geode. Like, how the hell does that place stay in business?
3: Right? Do people buy that stuff like crazy?
0: At the mall?
3: It's like, super expensive.
1: Yeah.
3: Like,
5: why? Super ugly.
0: I never see anybody in there.
3: For healing powers.
0: I'm convinced it's money laundering.
5: For balance. Oh. Yeah, probably.
1: Yeah.
3: But there's like roadside stands for that kind of stuff, too, and people are still buying it.
0: And there had been so much turnover at malls, right? Like, stores can't stay in business. Not enough foot traffic. Not enough going on. But yet the geode place stays in business. It's been there the entire time I've lived in this area. Yeah.
1: Your theory is sound.
0: Yeah.
5: Mm-hmm. When we went to Alaska, I went into a little touristy shop and they had a huge geode. And I thought, what does a geode sell for? It was like $27,000.
4: Oh, yes.
3: It's dumb money.
5: The thing was massive.
4: The big ones are so expensive.
5: And so ugly.
0: All right. 877-44-WOODY. You can send us a text. Send that text over to 22987. We're going to take a quick break. More Woody shows next. Hang on. Woody,
6: Woody. Yeah, this is the Woody Show.
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13: Today, showers and thunderstorms are possible. Highs topping out near 78. Southwest winds near 10 miles per hour. Tonight, we can't quite shake that chance of showers and thunderstorms, lows in the low 60s. Tomorrow looks mainly sunny, temps again in the upper 70s. Clouds clear out tomorrow night, with a low in the upper 50s. Then on Thursday, mostly clear skies, highs back in the upper 70s, and overnight lows in the low 60s.
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0: So, Sammy, cheer and jeer.
3: My cheers once again goes out to Trader Joe's because they have a new item that is the lemon ricotta pancake mix. And it is so good. Anyone who knows me knows I love lemon ricotta pancakes. If it is on the menu, I am getting it 100% of the time. And Trader Joe's has it now. It's like the best thing ever.
4: Is it like frozen or?
3: No, you make them. So it's mixed. It's lemon ricotta pancake mix. Made them at home and they're so good.
5: All right. Nice.
6: I've never even heard of that.
3: Really?
0: Lemon ricotta pancakes?
6: Mm-mm.
0: Really?
4: They're very restaurant-y, as Greg would say.
6: Yes. Lemon ricotta.
0: For a guy who, quote, gets out a lot, I'm surprised you haven't found that. Especially you're going to like a lot of restaurants all the time.
4: At like an elevated brunch spot.
0: He's not like one of those guys who just eats at home. I prefer to eat at home.
6: No.
0: He's not that guy.
4: Oh, I saw that fridge. No. There's nothing in there.
6: Yeah, lemon ricotta
0: pancakes.
3: And I don't think I've even seen it on a menu. Elevate them. Trader Joe's also has lemon curd that comes like in a thing that's so good. And if you dip the pancakes in the lemon curd, it's amazing. I love lemon, obviously, but it's so good.
6: Now, I mean, Greg, you have a refined palate. You said you haven't heard of it either.
7: I don't think I've ever heard of this.
3: Really?
4: I've just seen them on menus. Yeah.
7: Lemon ricotta. Is it in the batter?
3: Yes.
0: Yeah.
7: Mm-hmm. So, okay.
3: So the pancakes taste like lemon.
7: Lemon, yeah. Okay.
0: Right. I'm triple surprised that Greg has, of all people, has
7: heard of this. I mean, it sounds like something that would be a pasta dish, like lemon ricotta. Yeah.
4: That also sounds good.
3: Yeah.
7: But not pancakes.
4: But if you go to enough brunch spots, you see them on the menu.
7: But Sammy doesn't put syrup on her pancakes, so it kind of negates the greatness.
3: No, that's what I'm saying. Because I don't like that type of pancake. I love the lemon pancake with the lemon curd. Delicious.
4: She doesn't like that type of pancake, a.k.a. the pancake.
7: Right.
3: No, but with the normal one.
6: I've never heard of a lemon pancake in my life.
4: They exist.
0: Adding that to my grocery list. Thank you, Sammy.
3: Yes, get it. Do it.
0: The show can be helpful from time to time.
3: You won't regret it.
0: What's your jeer?
3: My jeers is I'm joining a new fantasy football league, and they're doing
0: it. Didn't see that coming, huh, folks?
3: I'm already in. I do one with my family every
0: year. I know,
3: year.
0: But it's usually about like crochet.
3: Yeah,
0: and,
3: sure, yes.
0: You know, lemon ricotta pancakes and Trader Joe's. Hallmark movies.
3: Mm-hmm. Yes, yeah, so I'm in a new fantasy football league, and they're going to do an auction draft. And I'm not happy about it.
4: What does that mean?
6: How does that work?
3: So it's like you're basically given fake money.

0: right? Monopoly money. You're going, you have $200 to pick your team. So then all players go up for auction and you have to bid on them when it's your turn. And then other people can bid too to try and take the player. But it's like, what? I just want to pick my players and just go. I mean, you can't do auto draft.
1: It's like a salary cap kind of idea.
2: Yeah.
0: Right. Mm-hmm. Right. But I mean,
2: seems like a lot of work, though.
0: It's a lot of work. Because I was talking to the people running it, and then they're like, yeah, well, you really have to figure out what players you want and how much you're willing to pay for them, and then figure it all out beforehand. I'm like, I don't want to do that, because then all your players get taken.
1: Did you have to join this league? Did you already pay for it? Like, there's a billion fantasy football leagues out there.
0: I know. I did not already pay for it. No, it's just friends who were like, hey, you want to join our league? Great. And then this is the first year that they all voted to decide to do an auction league. And I'm like, really? It's so intense.
1: Well, be like LeBron. Pull up your stakes and take your talents elsewhere.
3: Take your talents to Miami.
0: Yeah. Yeah, because I don't know how I'm going to do this if I have to figure out all my players ahead of time. And then when they all get chosen, you're sitting around going, okay, I guess I'm going to grab this guy for a quarterback and hopefully, you know, I can afford him or don't have to pay too much. And how are you? I don't understand how then at the end you're left with, what, $1 for a kicker? $200 to build an entire team seems like nothing. I don't understand.
1: Yeah. I'm not sure how the pricing works.
3: Yeah.
1: I can guarantee you can't get any player in real life for $200.
0: Yeah. Right.
2: And how are you going to fill out your whole roster with that little amount of money? That's that's the part that I would wonder about.
0: I don't understand. So
1: that's the thing about fantasy. Like, fantasy seems like it could be fun. It just seems too time consuming.
3: Yes.
1: And I'm trying to, I really put a value on time and where I'm spending my time and trying to be efficient with my time. And that doesn't seem like a good use of it.
3: Yeah. Fantasy football wouldn't cut it. They wouldn't make the cut.
1: I would want to do it right. I would want to do all the research and looking into it because I wouldn't want to half-ass it. And it just seems like it's a huge time suck.
2: The draft takes a while.
1: Yeah.
2: But I think once it's on there, you're good. Like, on a good app, it works really well. Like, NFL has a great app, ESPN has a great app, and they make it really easy for you after you pick your players, but you gotta commit
4: to
2: the draft.
4: Friends and family that are into it, they literally talk about it every day.
1: Well, yeah.
4: Yeah.
1: Well, because that's the thing. It's always in motion. Because players are getting injured or who are they playing this week. So it's a constant evaluation. Mm-hmm. It's not like you just draft, set it, forget it.
2: No. Yeah. And can't now they play Thursdays and Mondays and Sundays. So it's like you always got to be on your toes.
1: Yep.
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0: Well, you can always call in 877-44-WOODY. 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Got a nice email from Amber. Subject, Hoyt.
2: Hoyt.
0: Amber. Hi, my name is Amber. I have been listening for maybe 8 years now. I love you guys. Seabass is my favorite.
3: Oh, boy.
2: Amber.
0: But the crew you have now with Gina, Jeff G., Sammy, and Morgan is the best.
3: Oh.
0: My husband and I have been remodeling our 100-year-old house for a few years now, tiling the showers, painting every room, building a patio, converting a closet into a pantry, taking down walls, everything.
4: Nice.
0: And you guys have kept me sane through it all. I'm also 3 months pregnant now. I know, Woody, you feel bad for me. But I can't wait for you to rate my baby when she's here.
3: Oh, exciting.
0: Sweet. Me love, Amber. Bye.
3: Bye, Amber.
0: Yeah, dude. Doing home improvements, remodeling and stuff, always one of those things where it's like house hunting.
4: Yeah.
0: Watching the show on HGTV is different than being the person out looking for a house. It looks like, oh, man, that'd be so much fun.
3: Yeah.
0: Right. Finding your new house. Man, it blows.
2: It does. It's such a mess. It's
0: watching all those HGTV shows, Property Brothers, or whichever one you watch.
2: Yep.
0: All of them. Oh, man. Because all you see, you skip the whole,
4: working on it.
3: Oh, yeah. During. You just go right to the end.
0: Yeah, the weeks and weeks.
3: Yeah.
0: The delays, the additional cost.
2: Oh, my God. The mess.
0: Twice as long, and it costs twice as much.
4: Mm-hmm.
0: It seems every single time.
4: And it's not easy.
0: Yeah.
4: Greg did inspire me, though, because

0: is I had a project where I ripped out some sound. I have like a little home studio. I ripped out the soundproofing out of the top of the ceiling and replaced it. And I put in the wireless light that you were talking about.
1: Yeah, it's the best.
0: It's so cool.
1: It's so interesting. You can have a lamp with, don't have to plug it in.
0: Yeah, you don't have to recharge it for like 60 days or something.
2: Are those new? Because I feel like these should have been around forever.
0: Agreed.
2: Forever. We've had battery-powered stuff forever.
1: Yeah.
2: Lanterns, flashlights.
1: Well, you charge the light bulbs, and I got two of them, so that way when one burns out, you can just put the other.
0: Okay.
1: But I seem to have to charge them all the time.
0: Really? No, mine, I mean, for now, it says 60 days.
2: Well, LED barely uses any energy.
1: Right.
2: So
1: I have an LED.
2: Theoretically, depending on the kind of battery they have in there. But I would assume you can get a pretty decent battery in the base of a lamp.
1: Probably. Mm-hmm.
2: Depending on how it looks.
1: It's a modern miracle. It's pretty cool.
0: Mine does like 40 different colors too, Greg.
1: Oh, really?
3: Yeah,
1: I think mine only does like
3: get a disco
1: white
3: up in there.
1: Or yellow.
2: Yeah, but doing work on stuff.
1: Oh,
2: I think
1: it's
2: if
1: awful.
2: You, there's a neighbor of mine, I think I told you, and I'll be like walking around the neighborhood. She's still in her work clothes, and she just gets home, opens the garage, and she's building furniture and stuff.
1: Yeah, she's
2: in
1: doing carpentry.
2: I mean, that's cool.
0: Yeah.
2: It'd be cool to have a skill set like that.
1: Right.
2: Mm-hmm. Where, and she's making some really cool stuff, and I'll walk by and I'll see the progress, and I'll go, hey, looking good, you know?
1: Yeah.
2: Like really cool looking like dressers and yeah, and she's building it right in her garage. You can tell that she just thinks about it all day. When she's at work, it's
3: cool.
2: All she can think about. Yeah. Like she doesn't even go in changed into some comfortable clothing. She's still wearing like her professional business lady stuff.
1: Right.
0: Nice.
2: And stuff. This is the kind of stuff like Bob Vila and the Property Brothers jerk it to, you know? Like that's the kind of lady I need to figure out.
4: I'm being playful.
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2: All right, back into it. Cheers and jeers. Seabass, what do you got?
3: Well, cheers to the kindness of strangers. I was out doing some work, watering my apple tree. And this lady just walked up next to my Cybertruck. She's like, damn, that's a cool truck.
2: Nice.
4: Let's have sex.
2: To borrow something from the internet. Things that never happen for $1,000.
3: And then she said, right. I heard they're bulletproof. And so, I've heard that before. So I got my little stock line. It's like, here, I'll hide behind it. Take my gun and shoot me.
5: Uh-huh.
3: You know, implying that I had a gun and I'm all brave and dangerous, right?
6: Yeah. Mm-hmm. Oh, totally.
3: Cool. She didn't really fall for that.
2: Didn't
3: have sex with me, but it was cool. And then, as I'm finishing watering my my apple tree that's out in the public, I saw the lady stops by. She's driving by in her SUV, and she goes, "You're my hero."
6: Okay.
3: And I don't know if she recognized me from the show or she just saw what I was doing, something nice for
2: the community,
3: yeah, or whatever it was. But you know, I really appreciate taking the time to stop and say something as opposed to just thinking it in their head as most people do.
2: Yeah. Oh, so the cheers is all about the celebration of you.
3: Kindness of strangers. Of people taking time out of their day to say something nice.
2: Okay.
3: And it does, even by me, who's a legal robot, it doesn't go unnoticed.
2: Oh, that's cool.
3: So I'm saying thank you.
2: Did you also see over the weekend the Cybertruck 2.0, the new front of
3: what?
2: Yeah, everybody, Google it. It looks even cooler now.
3: Nice. What do they do to it, man?
2: They made the front of it
0: look completely different.
2: More badass.
6: More badass.
5: It
2: looks very Mad Max on the front of it. Yeah.
6: When you go out to water your apple tree, what do you take, a watering can?
3: Right now I'm using, Greg, I don't know if you like this or not. I'm using 2-liter bottles.
6: Oh, and then you poke a hole?
3: I don't have to. I've got
6: drip.
3: Right. I could do that. And in fact, I bought from Temu, I bought these watering stakes that you screw onto the top of a bottle, and it has a little drip valve, and you could pop a hole in the top, but I have it set up with a mulch ring where I can just pour it in there and it doesn't roll away because the mulch ring keeps the water from falling out.
0: And what about your jeer?
3: Cheers to Sammy.
5: Uh-oh.
3: I don't know how you walked into the office and did not notice down in the lobby the tiny baby lizard that is just trying to get back outside and go have fun with its family. It's underneath the little, those steps that are on the side of the downstairs entryway.
6: Yeah.
3: And it's
5: wait, do you think Sammy trapped it?
3: No, I think she this is her key. She notices and helps these things.
5: I do. You know what? Yesterday, I saw a bug that was flipped over on its back. You know, sometimes they have those hard shells and they're struggling and you see them, they can't flip over. I'll be like, and I flipped him over. I'm like, there you go, bud.
7: That's
5: and then
7: nice.
5: I just,
0: right back to his cheer, the kindness of strangers.
3: Yeah. And I thought about I go upstairs, get a little cup and put the not salamander, but it's so small, it looked like that. Or I could let Sammy do it so she could have her fun.
5: Yeah. Okay.
0: Jeff G, cheer and jeer.
8: Preseason football is my cheers, of course. It's great to have football back on TV. You know, I know people overreact and, they're going to be rookie of the year or they're washed or whatever. I could put all that to the side. I don't listen. I just watch my team and watch all these other teams progress through
0: the
8: preseason.
0: See the new guys, see the rookies, how they come in.
8: Exactly. Second and third stringers, man. Just enjoying having football back on TV, man.
0: Same.
8: And my jeers goes to my kids for not having a hustler's mentality. I got to figure out where I went wrong, man.
5: Oh, no.
8: Gina witnessed this the other day. I had to beg them to take all the free stuff the suite at the ball game the other day. And they were like,
0: we brought some listeners to a ball game. And it was
5: so much fun.
8: Yeah.
0: Right? So there's food in there. Yeah. There's
8: beers, all that good stuff. And they were like, dude, it's embarrassing. Why are you making us take all the pretzels and extra chips? I'm like, listen. First of all, number one, somebody paid for it.
5: Yeah.
8: So it's paid for.
5: Yes. Yeah.
8: Which means it's for us. So put it in that bag and in your pockets and we're taking it home, man.
5: Yeah.
8: Because you're back at school and you need stuff for your lunch.
0: Yeah.
8: But they were just so embarrassed.
5: Yeah.
8: And I was like, you guys got to get it together, man.
5: Meanwhile, Sammy, what did we do so I could take a bunch of stuff home?
7: We took an ice bucket that had a line
5: liner in it, dumped out the ice, took the liner so that Gina could take home the Diet Cokes.
7: Yes, the tall boy Diet Cokes.
9: Yeah, okay. Now that's embarrassing.
8: By the way,
7: that's awesome.
8: No, but Menace, in the little bag that we had for sweets, we fit 6 beers in there.
9: Yeah.
8: And we took those all home as well.
0: Wow.
8: I mean, they're paid for.
7: Because speaking of paid for, kids don't pay for anything, so it doesn't mean anything to them.
0: Yeah. Mm-hmm.
8: Bruh, you're so embarrassed.
9: Can I ask, do they allow this?
7: Yeah, it's our stuff.
8: Yeah.
3: So like they encourage you, hey, if you want these beers or these Diet Cokes.
7: I don't know.
8: Encouragement might be a little bit.
9: I mean, all the stuff that you paid for, yeah, you can take
5: it
9: with you.
5: Theoretically, you would have had it there while you were there.
9: Yeah.
0: Right. I mean, because they're relying on, you know, maybe, you know, people coming in there and not eating all that food.
9: Dude.
0: They've charged you for all that food.
8: Yeah. And
0: that's why it's free.
3: Well, it's one thing for the food, but the drinks, which are packaged, I understand.
9: Yeah, I go to, like, you know,
0: why would that be any different?
3: Yeah, well, because the drinks are packaged.
0: Once they put them in there,
9: they're yours. Right.
7: We've already
9: they're
7: paid yours. For this.
0: Right. Yeah. But I'm saying, once they drop them off in there,
3: the act of walking out with the item is different. If it's a couple cans of beer, as opposed to I've got, you know, fettuccine and putting it in.
7: Oh, we didn't take any hot food.
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16: Today, showers and thunderstorms are possible. Highs topping out near 78. Southwest

0: winds near 10 miles per hour. Tonight, we can't quite shake that chance of showers and thunderstorms, lows in the low 60s. Tomorrow looks mainly sunny, temps again in the upper 70s. Clouds clear out tomorrow night, with a low in the upper 50s. Then on Thursday, mostly clear skies, highs back in the upper 70s, and overnight lows in the low 60s.
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2: 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I called the cops.
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5: Speaking of calling the cops, who needs them when you're this lady? So this guy in Arizona, he was caught on video. He was walking out of a Ross, and he had suitcases, backpacks, purses. The alarm's going off at the store because he wasn't paying for it, clearly. But what you also see on the video is this elderly woman, and she's just not having it. She's not going to let this slide.
6: Not my Ross.
1: Okay. Hey.
5: So she follows him into the parking lot and pulls a gun on him.
1: Damn.
5: Yeah, so the cops are called, and the grandma is looking at a possible aggravated assault charge.
1: Oh, come on.
7: Because she displayed a deadly weapon and the intent of
1: using
7: it.
1: Yeah, but she's an old lady.
8: Whatever.
5: The cops say they need to interview the shoplifter before they can move forward with the case. What?
1: How about a thank you to this woman?
5: Yeah.
6: I wish she had shot him.
5: Same.
6: You know?
8: Well, yeah.
7: Let me give her a little advice. If the guy's got his hands full, like I've always said, have some pepper spray, non-lethal option. He can't defend his face.
8: Yeah.
7: Just soak him.
5: Yeah.
8: Get the bear spray.
5: And so they have not found the shoplifter, and something tells me they're not looking that hard.
6: Yeah.
8: Yeah.
6: The shoplifting is quite legal now.
8: We're working in shifts.
5: Dude, I saw this video, and it goes along with this, the whole conversation. Like, you know, like the woman... She's just sick of it. There's so many of these stories that you see about, you know, people just stealing and doing things they're not supposed to be doing, and people seem to be defending the wrong side.
1: Yeah.
5: You know, and this is going to sound crazy when I say it. I think society is mad at the wrong 1%.
1: Mm.
5: Right? You always talk about like the 10% or the 1%, the top 1% or whatever. Now this guy, his name is Ashton Cohen. And he makes a solid argument here about how society is mad at the wrong 1%. Here's what he has to say.
9: Oh, the top 1% is screwing everything up. They're destroying my life. You know, this is one of the biggest lies people love to repeat these days, especially in politics. But the reality is, the top 1% is not responsible for most of society's problems. It's the bottom 1% who's f***ing it up for the rest of us. Let's just go through the facts. The top 1% is why you can order anything in the world and have it delivered to your door within 48 hours. The bottom 1% is why said package gets stolen off your porch before you get home. The top 1% put a supercomputer in your pocket, a phone with access to every book, movie, song ever created. It allows you to connect to anyone across the planet. The bottom 1% is why you need face scans, security backups, and 100 passwords just to use that damn phone, and why most of the calls that come in are from scammers. The top 1% is why you can walk into a CVS and pick up meds for an infection that would have wiped you and your entire family out 100 years ago. The bottom 1% is why that same CVS has to keep the f***ing deodorant behind a steel cage. And to be clear, when I'm talking about the bottom 1%, I'm not talking about poor people. I'm talking about criminals, the tiny fraction of society making every person's life more annoying, more dangerous, expensive, more aggravating. So maybe the real inequality that we should be addressing is the bottom 1% who make us, the other 99%, pay for all their bullshit.
5: Yeah.
6: Hallelujah.
5: Right? So maybe you're mad at the wrong 1%.
6: People always say, oh, these companies can afford it if you steal from them. But then it does affect
5: everybody.
7: You. Yeah, you're paying for that, stupid.
6: Yeah, we're paying for that.
5: Yeah, because they're never like, oh, well, I guess we'll just absorb the loss. Yeah.
6: Right. Oh, well.
7: You're paying for the security guard standing around at 25 or 30 bucks an hour. You're paying for the anti-theft systems. Yeah, he's absolutely right. And the vast majority of criminals are recidivist. They'll get out and do it again.
8: Recidivism.
5: Yeah.
8: You're going to swing wide.
5: Yeah.
8: Repeat offender.
10: You're talking about the Ross. Dude, the craziest Ross that I've ever been to is on the Las Vegas Strip. If you go into it, it's like three stories. And then the security that they have in there, they look like SWAT teams.
5: Nice.
10: Like, they have body cams and all kinds of stuff. And this is in the Ross. It's ridiculous.
11: Every Ross I've been to has security.
6: Yeah.
11: I don't know what it is about Ross specifically. It can be like TJ Maxx, Marshall's.
5: Why don't you, here, explain it to Sammy.
10: Ross, it has to do with the people that are going.

0: the clientele.
1: I understand, but it can be a TJ Maxx, a Marshalls, and a Ross all in a row, and the Ross has a security guard and the others don't. Like, there's something specific about Ross getting
0: robbed. I think maybe Ross just wants to step up and have, like, somebody there, whereas other people, like, you know what, we don't want the expense of having to have somebody or pay somebody to stand there. But Ross is, like, trying to make it obvious that they're paying attention.
2: Well, the Burlington and the TJ Maxx sometimes have, like, that gate that you have to go through before you even get in.
3: Yeah, there's a gate to the damn grocery store now.
4: Exactly.
3: Some people don't run out with giant carts full of crap.
2: Yeah.
0: 415 saying, what do you fell for rage bait? That's not rage bait. That's common sense. What that person just said, he's a lawyer, and so he's dealing with criminals all the time.
3: Yeah, that's a word that needs to go away.
0: Yeah. What you just heard was not rage bait.
4: No, that is common sense.
3: Rage bait would be someone saying, it's okay for me to steal because the 1% can afford it.
4: Right.
0: Exactly.
3: And they don't mean it.
0: The rage bait are the people in the comments on the stories who are always defending and going like, it's not that big a deal.
5: Let them be.
0: Until it comes to your house. Until it's your stuff
3: that's taken.
0: Until it's
3: taken.
0: Your family member who's assaulted. Until it's your kid who has to deal with whoever is, bullying them or harassing them.
3: Or until, as we saw in San Francisco, until all the drugstores and grocery stores just leave the parts of town. Because, as Menace said, the hood people who are stealing stuff, they don't want to travel all the way to Bloomingdale's in the nice part of town. They'll just do it in their own backyard. And guess what? The stores can only afford so much of that until they leave.
0: 877-44-WOODY. You can send us a text over to 22987. We'll be right back.
6: Has dumbass Tyler accidentally walked in on Morgan while she's been in the bathroom?
1: Oh, you know what's embarrassing? I have already walked in on him.
5: Oh, yes! Oh, my God.
1: Thankfully, his boxers were on. I don't know what he was doing.
5: Oh, so he wasn't, like, on the toilet.
1: He was looking down and doing something.
7: Pulls his pants down and poops into a cardboard box.
6: Oh. The Woody Show.
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5: Thrift store day.
6: That's a thing.
5: Mm-hmm. Yeah,
6: I mean, apparently. there's a billion of these holidays as we go over at the beginning of every show. Thrift store day.
7: Got to know what day it is.
6: And so we sent everybody on the show out to any kind of thrift store. Doesn't matter. Anyone would work. But you had a budget of $20 or less and bring it in. And then we'll see who did the best job at just whatever you can find. I hadn't been in a thrift store in a billion years.
3: Same.
6: And the one that we went to, my son said, it smells like garbage and weed. And it did. I walked in. Like, I could smell weed. But then they're also like a...
8: There's always a certain smell.
3: It's kind of musty.
6: Yeah, and he said, he goes, do they have to wash all this stuff before they sell it, like the clothing? I'm assuming that they...
3: They do not.
6: They don't?
3: No. Not that I'm aware of.
7: I don't think so.
3: No. I don't think so.
6: Really?
8: No. If you go to a fancy one, yeah.
3: Whenever I go to thrift stores, it's very musty.
6: I was at Goodwill.
8: Yeah.
6: They don't like just send it through like a commercial, just, no, I'm not saying they,
8: no, that's why
6: they send it out to be laundered, but I mean,
9: no,
7: I doubt it.
9: I've seen like the cars drop it off and then the homie takes it in a big, you know, thing with wheels and bins, and it goes from there to the back to get sorted.
3: Yeah.
9: I don't think so.
10: Yield Internet says mainstream stores do not wash just because.
6: Huh. I would think they would have to.
3: No.
8: But no.
3: At a thrift store, you kind of know what you're getting.
10: Well, to that point, what you're hinting at here is they don't take things like bedding for that exact reason.
7: Yeah, I tried to donate a rug. They wouldn't take a rug.
6: Really?
7: Yeah.
6: They had rugs in there.
7: They did?
6: Yeah.
10: Why are you
7: Mine
10: lying,
7: does
10: Greg?
7: Not.
6: Like area rugs. Mm. Well, the Goodwill took it. I don't know if he tried to donate it somewhere else.
10: Maybe it's too small.
6: All right. So before we get into what everybody, I bought a couple of gifts. I saw a couple things as I was walking through it. I'm like, I know a person who just must have this.
3: Oh, wow.
8: All right.
6: And I found this one. It's $2.99, and it was in the frame and wall art section. And I thought, man, Seabass really needs to have this. It says, teaching is a work of heart. And so with his
10: let's point out
6: with his blooming career as a substitute teacher,
10: right,
6: you can bring that.
10: Because this is a basic bitch stupid wall art.
7: It has word art, yeah.
10: Different heart is all in like a little lowercase script font, and the other parts are in a different font.
6: Yeah. So teaching is a work of heart.
10: Dude, I saw
7: very sorority.
10: I saw so many, I don't know, there's not going to be a term for this type of quote art or just garbage.
7: Yes.
10: That like modern, it's because it's like it's catchphrases, it's inspirational quotes.
7: Yep.
10: It's also stupid. It's also designed for like 39-year-old women.
8: It's called Hobby Lobby.
10: Yeah, but
8: I
10: see so much of this at thrift stores because dumb broads bought this 10 years ago.
6: Oh, there was a lot of that stuff.
10: Yeah.
6: Yeah, there was a lot of that stuff.
3: It's like a squiggly font that isn't totally cursive.
7: You could put that on your desk.
6: I almost purchased this. It's like this little figurine of the Last Supper, except like two of the heads from the disciples were missing. Get that one. But I did get something for Greg Gorey.
7: Oh, babe.
6: Now, Greg loves America. He's a man of the Constitution.
7: Yes, right.
6: He says the worst thing you can call him is a
7: communist.
6: And my son spotted this. He goes, bro, why would anybody want that? I go, I know a person who might want that.
3: Bro, here we go. Right.
7: Fingers crossed for wall art.
6: Yeah. It is.
3: Black velvet painting.
6: It's a giant constitution.
3: Whoa!
7: Oh, my God.
3: Oh, my God. You know what? I don't hate that.
7: I don't hate that either.
6: There
3: That's
6: kind
3: of cool.
6: You're redoing the office at your house.
7: Oh, my God.
3: I don't hate that.
6: Yeah, this was $12.99.
10: We the that. People. That is, yeah, it is 4.5 feet by...
7: I like it.
3: God. This is a win.
7: Thank you. Thank you.
3: That's cool.
6: Yeah, that's for Greg.
3: It's huge. It's like the size of a door.
6: Yeah. It's not Greg's camera.
3: Uh-oh.
6: Oh, no. I told you, it's huge. It's
7: dude, I love it. Thank you.
10: And that might have been made at a Hobby Lobby, because you see a lot of that stuff, don't you, Sammy? Like the big...
7: But at least
8: they'd have an America section for sure.
6: Does that not scream Greg, though?
7: That's pretty damn awesome.
6: Yeah.
3: I like it.
7: I love it. Thank you.
6: Here's something else I found. I don't know. I mean, nobody's going to want this, but I was just surprised. I'm like, wow, who had this kind of laying around? It's an answering machine.
3: Oh,
8: rip.
7: Okay. How much was that?
6: This was $4.99.
8: Oh, damn. We got to set that up.
3: Yeah, we should have a Woody Show answering machine.
6: Just a digital answering. Yeah, tapeless.
10: Yeah,
6: so
10: no tape.
6: It's not super old school, but it's old school. It says more reliable than cassette, call screening, toll saver, toll calls.
3: Oh,
6: toll
3: I love that. Saver. Nights and weekends.
6: And remote operation. I forgot how you used to be able to call your own house hear your own messages.
3: Yep.
6: You'd have to push like one of the dial tone, you know, one of the the keys to get into it. But, there you go.
7: Answering.
6: Yeah, it's a
2: this Con Air? Yeah. Con Air phone.
10: Nice. Oh.
2: Yeah. And this was $4.99. They have so random.
4: Nice. So many deals.
10: Does it have Nicolas Cage's photo on it?
3: Con Air.
10: Getting?
2: No, it does not. It does not. Yeah, it's like the hairdryer people.
3: Yeah.
8: Rent.
2: Mm-hmm. Right? Yeah.
4: Yeah. They make That's all sorts of crap.
2: All right, so we'll see how everybody did. And that, by the way, none of these are the item that I'm bringing to the table.
3: Ooh.
2: This is all, these are all bonus items.
9: Yeah.
2: These are all just kind of bonus items.
10: He paid money, so these can go in the garbage.
3: Yeah. Honorable mention.
10: Except for Greg.
4: No, mine's going
2: Greg's
4: up.
2: Is getting hung up. Yep. And yours, I expect you to bring that to your classroom.
10: Yeah, I'll put it in and I'll come in for...
2: Yeah.
3: Put it on your desk with a little shiny apple.
10: Yeah.
9: Nice. Yeah.
2: All right, 877-44-WOODY. Text us over to 22987. We'll be right back.
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6: Today, showers and thunderstorms are possible. Highs topping out near 78, southwest winds near 10 miles per hour. Tonight, we can't quite shake that chance of showers and thunderstorms, lows in the low 60s. Tomorrow looks mainly sunny, temps again in the upper 70s. Clouds clear out tomorrow night, with a low in the upper 50s. Then on Thursday, mostly clear skies, highs back in the upper 70s, and overnight lows in the low 60s.
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5: Today, showers and thunderstorms are possible. Highs topping out near 78, southwest winds near 10 miles per hour. Tonight, we can't quite shake that chance of showers and thunderstorms, lows in the low 60s. Tomorrow looks mainly sunny, temps again in the upper 70s. Clouds clear out tomorrow night, with a low in the upper 50s. Then on Thursday, mostly clear skies, highs back in the upper 70s, and overnight lows in the low 60s.
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0: Brand new graphic novel, which pays tribute to Janis Joplin, is on the way. And it'll be here in time for Christmas. Details on that for you in about 12 minutes. I am Ben Scott.
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4: Today, showers and thunderstorms are possible. Highs topping out near 78, southwest winds near 10 miles per hour. Tonight, we can't quite shake that chance of showers and thunderstorms, lows in the low 60s. Tomorrow looks mainly sunny, temps again in the upper 70s. Clouds clear out tomorrow night, with a low in the upper 50s. Then on Thursday, mostly clear skies. Highs back in the upper 70s and overnight lows in the low 60s.
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Thank you for hanging out. I am Ben Scottson. One of rock's most unforgettable voices is being celebrated in a brand new way. Janis Joplin's Pearl is a new 128-page graphic novel which will arrive in October. It tells the story of Janis's rise from the San Francisco music scene to becoming a cultural icon. The book promises an intimate look at her life, passion, and music. Collectors will even have the chance to grab special editions that include a poster, t-shirt, enamel pin, and more. Now, this will hit shelves October the 28th. Pre-orders are underway over on the Janis Joplin website. And as I mentioned, that will be here just in time for the holiday season. So, a great book, a great option for the classic rocker on your shopping list.

Bob Seger fans, hard to believe, but yes, Face the Promise turns 20 years old here very soon. And Bob Seger's got a cool way to honor the 20th anniversary of that album. We'll share that with you here in just a few minutes. It is Ben Scott.

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thank you for spending time with us. It is Ben Scott's with you. And Bob Seger's Face the Promise is getting a 20th anniversary expanded edition, arriving September the 18th. Now, the release features a newly remastered version of the original album, plus four bonus tracks that didn't make the initial release. It's also the first time the album will be available on streaming services. Face the Promise marks Seger's return to the studio after an 11-year break and debuted at number 4 on the Billboard charts before eventually going platinum. Now, you can reorder this expanded edition on CD or vinyl at bobseger.inc. And as I've told you before, Bob Seger will forever be one of my biggest concert regrets. Never saw him live out there in the road. And he's also one of those artists who have stuck to the I'm retired thing. Hasn't made a comeback as of yet.

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0: If you love documentaries and you love history, and of course you love rock and roll, something very cool on the way about a legendary hotel in Los Angeles. We've got details on that here in about, less than 15 minutes. We'll say that. Hang tight. I am Ben Scott.
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5: Today, showers and thunderstorms are possible. Highs topping out near 78, southwest winds near 10 miles per hour. Tonight, we can't quite shake that chance of showers and thunderstorms, lows in the low 60s. Tomorrow looks mainly sunny, temps again in the upper 70s. Clouds clear out tomorrow night, with a low in the upper 50s. Then on Thursday, mostly clear skies. Highs back in the upper 70s and overnight lows in the low 60s.
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at the bottom of the ocean, under the

Ben Scott with you, and if you've ever wondered what really happened behind the scenes in the Sunset Strip back in the day, well, there's a new documentary you'll want to check out. I know I do. It's called If These Walls Could Rock, and it tells the story of the legendary Sunset Marquee Hotel, a place that's been home away from home for countless rock stars over the years, including Bruce Springsteen, Ringo Starr, Dave Grohl, Roger Daltrey, Slash, Joe Elliott, and many, many more. All of those share their stories as well in this doc about the hotel where songs were written, bands unwound, and plenty of rock history was, of course, made. Now, the film will hit theaters in Los Angeles and begin streaming on Apple TV and Amazon August the 14th, something I cannot wait for. I love these rock docs, if you will.

0: How about it? 24 hours a day, 7 day a week, Green Day channel. That's happening. I've got details for you here in less than 15 minutes. I am Ben Scott. Thank you for having us on today.
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Ben Scott's reaching out to all Green Day fans right now. You may have just found your new favorite background TV channel. The band has launched Green Day TV on their YouTube channel, which will stream 24 hours a day, 7 days a week. It's packed with music videos, live performances, and nearly 3 decades worth of rare backstage footage, studio sessions, and behind-the-scenes moments that fans haven't seen before. Green Day's also adding a new variety show called Transmission Unknown, hosted by their drummer Trey Cool, spotlighting up-and-coming artists. And if that's not cool enough, Green Day also will hit the big screen when their comedy film Nimrods premieres on August the 14th. So look for that 24/7 Green Day channel over on their YouTube page.

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0: As we all are counting down to the start, the return of football, I should say, Badger Hoops, they have dropped their non-conference schedule. We'll take a look at that here in about 12 minutes. It is Ben Scott.
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really could go a long way as well in shaping the Badgers' NCAA tournament resume before Big Ten play gets underway, which, as we know, just everyone in the Big Ten just beats up on each other all season long. So, as summer continues to just disappear on us and the countdown of football is on, don't forget Badger basketball is not too far away either.

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0: It's been more than a decade since Heart released a studio album, but that drought is nearly over. Nancy Wilson has a promising update that I'll share with you in less than 15 minutes.
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4: Oh.

Ben Scott's hanging out. Appreciate you doing the same. And Heart fans, get ready. It sounds like new music is finally on the horizon. Nancy Wilson says the band's next studio album is almost done. In a new interview, she revealed the recording is complete, and now they're putting the final touches on what will be Heart's first new album since 2016. There's no release date just yet, but after 10 years, that's about as encouraging an update as we could all ask for who love Heart. So cool stuff there. New music on the way from Ann and Nancy Heart. No release date yet, but when we hear more, you better believe I'm going to share that with you.

The National Weather Service in Milwaukee Thornton has issued a severe thunderstorm warning for western Fond du Lac County and east central Wisconsin, northern Dodge County and southeastern Wisconsin, until 5:45 p.m. At 4:56 p.m., severe thunderstorms were located along a line extending from near Rush Lake to near Brandon to near Randolph, moving southeast at 35 miles an hour. Hazard, 60 miles an hour wind gust. Fourth, radar indicated. Impact, expect damage to roof, siding, and trees. Locations impacted include Beaver Dam, Wapen, Ripon, Mayville, Oregon, Juneau, Oakfield, Rosendale, Brandon, Burnett, Lamartine, Fox Lake, El Dorado, Alto, Brownsville, Fairwater, Tikoski, Atwater, Astico, and Oak Center. Other landmarks included are the following location hurricane marks. For your protection, move to an interior room on the lowest floor of the building.

Madden NFL 27 soundtrack is out, and us who love classic rock, we're going to feel right at home while playing Madden. I've got details on that for you here in about 13 minutes. It is Ben Scott.

big shout out for spending time with us. I am Ben Scott. And man, if you're picking up Madden NFL 27 for yourself or maybe your son, your grandchild, whatever it is, get ready to crank the volume, man. EA Sports just unveiled the soundtrack, and it's loaded with classic rock stadium anthems. You'll hear Ozzy's Crazy Train, Metallica, For Whom the Bell Tolls, Styx with Renegade, The Who's Won't Get Fooled Again, Motley Crue's Kickstart My Heart, Motorhead's Ace of Spades, and of course, the White Stripes' Seven Nation Army. Now, EA Sports says they want

And the soundtrack to capture the energy of a packed NFL stadium. And that's so true. Those song titles I just referenced, we always hear those, whether it's an NFL game, a Major League Baseball game, maybe even an NBA game from time to time. This music that we all love truly has stood the test of time. Still rocking stadiums in the year 2026.

The National Weather Service in Milwaukee, Florida has issued a severe thunderstorm warning for eastern Fond du Lac County and east central Wisconsin, northwestern Washington County and southeastern Wisconsin, northeastern Dodge County and southeastern Wisconsin, western Sheboygan County and east central Wisconsin, until 6:30 p.m. At 5:27 p.m., severe thunderstorms were located along a line extending from near southern Lake Winnebago to Oak Fields and near Beaver Dam, moving at 35 miles an hour. Hazard, 60 miles an hour wind gusts and quarter-sized hail. Source, radar indicated. Impact, hail damage to vehicles is expected. Expect wind damage to roof, siding, and trees. Locations impacted include Fond du Lac, West Bend, Hartford, Plymouth, Mayville, Springer, North Fond du Lac, Key West, Oregon, Juneau, Lemira, Campbell Fort, Sarissa, Oakfield, Elkhart Lake, Iron Ridge, Southern Lake Winnebago, Burnett, Haycheta, and Addison. Remain alert for a possible tornado. Tornadoes can develop quickly from severe thunderstorms. If you spot a tornado, go at once into the basement or small central room in a sturdy structure. For your protection, move to an interior room on the lowest floor of the building.

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0: How about it? 24 hours a day, 7 day a week, Green Day channel. That's happening. I've got details for you here in less than 15 minutes. I am Ben Scott. Thank you for having us on today.
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3: Tonight brings rain and thunderstorms, with around an inch likely and lows near 62. Tomorrow, skies turn partly cloudy with highs in the upper 70s, then clear out mostly clear tomorrow night as lows fall to the upper 50s. Thursday looks a bit brighter, with a few clouds and a high in the low 80s. By Friday, we're partly cloudy again, with highs near 80 and southwest winds at 10.
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The National Weather Service in Milwaukee, Florida has issued a severe thunderstorm warning for southeastern Columbia County in south central Wisconsin, Bain County in south central Wisconsin, northwestern Jefferson County in southeastern Wisconsin, southwestern Dodge County in southeastern Wisconsin, until 6:45 p.m. At 5:41 p.m., severe thunderstorms were located along a line extending from Rio to DeForest from their crosswinds, moving southeast at 35 miles an hour. Hazard, 60 miles an hour wind gusts and penny size hail. Fort, radar indicated. Impact, expect damage to roof, siding, and trees. Locations impacted include Madison, Sun Forest, Pittsburgh, Watertown, Middleton, Beaver Dam, Thornton, Wanakee, Verona, Oregon, McFarland, Monona, Windsor, Lake Mills, Columbus, Marshall, Waterloo, Juneau, DeForest, and Cottage Grove. Other landmarks included are the following location: Wisconsin State Capitol. Remain alert for a possible tornado. Tornadoes can develop quickly from severe thunderstorms. If you spot a tornado, go at once into the basement or small central room and

Weather Service in Milwaukee, Sullivan has issued a tornado warning for southeastern Columbia County in south-central Wisconsin, northeastern Dane County in south-central Wisconsin, southwestern Dodge County in southeastern Wisconsin, until 6:30 p.m. At 5:44 p.m., a severe thunderstorm capable of producing a tornado was located 7 miles south of Lyle, or 2 miles west of Columbus, moving east at 40 miles an hour. Hazard: tornado. Source: radar indicated location. Impact: flying debris will be dangerous to those caught without shelter. Mobile homes will be damaged or destroyed. Damage to roofs, windows, and vehicles will occur. Tree damage is likely. This dangerous storm will be near Columbus and Fall River around 5:50 p.m. Other locations impacted by this tornadic thunderstorm include East Bristol, Danville, and Oswego. 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Move to a basement or an interior room on the lowest floor of a sturdy building. 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

The National Weather Service in Milwaukee, Florida has issued a severe thunderstorm warning for southwestern Washington County in southeastern Wisconsin, southeastern Dodge County in southeastern Wisconsin until 6:30 p.m. At 5:54 p.m., severe thunderstorms were located along the line extending from near Horicon to near Hustisford to 8 miles northeast of Waterloo, moving southeast at 30 miles an hour. Hazard, 60 miles an hour wind gust. Source, radar indicated. Impact, expect damage to roof, siding, and tree. Locations impacted include Hartford, Ashburn, Rubicon, Lebanon, and Neal Shores. Remain alert for a possible tornado. Tornadoes can develop quickly from severe thunderstorms. If you spot a tornado, go at once into the basement or small central room in a sturdy structure. For your protection, move to an interior room on the lowest floor of the building.

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0: Dull or boring.

Well, hello, and thank you for choosing to listen. It's appreciated. I'm Dylan. That person, did you see them? They're so polyester. Polyester. It's a new slang term used by Gen Z, and it is not a compliment, so we're going to talk about it. Non-alcoholic beer, it's cool, right? Like, you can drink that at any time. Just take it to work with you. Take it. No? Let's talk about non-alcoholic beer today as well.

Have you ever been fired or let go from a job? I'm Dylan. Yeah, it's happened to me. Loudwire.com has a great article today. Rock and metal musicians who had big success after getting fired. Ozzy is number one on the list. Yeah, of course. We all know his story. Dave Mustaine started with Metallica, would go on to form Megadeth. Sometimes that thing

The National Weather Service in Milwaukee Thornton has issued a severe thunderstorm warning for southwestern Ozaukee County in southeastern Wisconsin, northern Milwaukee County in southeastern Wisconsin, Waukesha County in southeastern Wisconsin, southeastern Dane County in south central Wisconsin, southern Washington County in southeastern Wisconsin, Jefferson County in southeastern Wisconsin, southeastern Dodge County in southeastern Wisconsin, until 7:30 p.m. At 6:23 p.m., severe thunderstorms were located along a line extending from near Jackson to near Blackwell Bell to near Lake Mills to near Thornton, moving southeast at 35 miles an hour. Hazard, 60 miles an hour wind gusts and penny size hail. Fort, radar indicated. Impact, expect damage to roof, siding, and trees. Locations impacted include Milwaukee, Waukesha, West Dallas, Watopa, New Berlin, Northfield, Menominee Falls, Muskego, Watertown, Methuen, Whitewater, Hartford, Whitefish Bay, Pewaukee, Thornton, Fort Atkinson, Brown Deer, Grafton, Cedarburg, and Fort Washington. Other landmarks included are the following locations: Timmerman Airport, Fortis and the Medical College, Pewaukee Lake, Ottawa Lake Recreation Area, and Plainwood Campground. Remain alert for a possible tornado. Tornadoes can develop quickly from severe thunderstorms. If you spot a tornado, go at once into the basement or small central room in a sturdy structure. Throw your protection room for an interior room on the lowest floor of the building.

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1: Tonight brings rain and thunderstorms, with around an inch likely and lows near 62. Tomorrow, skies turn partly cloudy with highs in the upper 70s, then clear out mostly clear tomorrow night as lows fall to the upper 50s. Thursday looks a bit brighter, with a few clouds and a high in the low 80s. By Friday, we're partly cloudy again, with highs near 80 and southwest winds at 10.
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Did you see that person? They're so polyester. Thanks for listening. I'm Dylan. Gen Z has taken the word polyester, and now it's slang for them. It's an insult. 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I don't hate this. 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I miss some of the 90s slang, like smooth move, X-lax. Am I the only one that still thinks that's funny? Because I do.

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